0: Welcome back to the second half of the Till Zone Show with my good soul, Crystal Shirts. 2 hours of smooth grooves and slow jams, as always.
1: And take some time out to tell the one you love
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0: Ooh la la la.
1: Because you see, sometimes
0: before the break,
1: the one outweigh the needs of the many.
0: Donnell Jones.
1: And if you understand what I'm talking about,
0: Shorty got her eyes on me. Have you got the volume cranked up to these autumn tunes? Wherever you are, Crystal Nation, across the world.

Patti LaBelle. I'm in love again. Tony Braxton. Breathe again. Lou Rolls. Lady Love. On the Chill Zone Show. You want to get involved in future Chill Zone shows? With a playlist. Last of the week, and of the week, no matter how old it is. Dedication to Quest, shout out, etc., etc. You can email me at shirty1960@hotmail.com. 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Or leave a text message or WhatsApp message on the following number: 07854-501031. 07854-501031. Come on, gang. Get involved. You know you wanna.

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0: La la. Oh. Means I love you. Freddie Jackson. Have you ever loved somebody?
1: I love you.
0: Barry White. Practice what you preach. Here on the Chill Zone Show. With my good self, Krista Shirts.

I feel Fleming. Don't send me away. Glenn Lewis. Fall Again. As another Chill Zone show comes to a conclusion. If you want to hear it once again, along with many, many archive shows of the Shirt Man, there's hundreds and hundreds. Go to hearthis.at. Hearthis.at on Mixcloud. 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Once again, enjoy. Once again, they're all free. Don't forget to tell a friend. So tell a friend. Just want to thank you for your ears and precious time today. As per usual, it's always appreciated. Until next time, take care, stay safe, and always remember, gang, it's okay not to be okay. I'm going to finish the show with a classic tenor, Prendergast.

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3: Oh, well, hello there. Once again, thank you for that lovely warm welcome. I know I say it every week, but it never gets old. How very kind of you. Yes, my name is Dave Watkins. I am sat here in the studios of the Country Mile in the southwest of England and being heard by you, yes, you, right now, wherever you are. Hopefully you can settle in for an hour of today's traditional country music, the proper stuff. I've got loads to fit in this week. This little sample will give you an idea of what's coming up.
1: Here I am.

So all those in full, of course, and a lot more where that came from. And by that, I mean a lot. So the album of the month is back, a brand new one for February. And you won't have to wait too long to find out what that is. We'll visit the world of bluegrass in the Twograss section, and Tennessee Quizkey returns. And I'll tell you the subject in just a second. So I'll open the show with an artist I absolutely love. Her name is Summer Dean. You sometimes hear her voice as one of the little liners in the show. And her brand new single is called Somebody's Knockin'. Now, I didn't know this, but it was originally a hit with Terry Gibb in 1980, and that song earned a Grammy nomination in that year as well. Summer is from Texas, played us so much on the show before. SummerDeanMusic.com. Nothing about an album as yet, but surely it's time for another album by Summer Dean. In the meantime, go back and listen to what she's done before. You won't be disappointed. So this is The Country Mile, episode 357.

0: Hey, this is Hayley Witters, and you're listening to The Country Mile.
1: Yes, you are indeed. Hello, how are you doing today? By the way, I didn't mention it earlier, but did you spot the brand new intro jingle? Yes, I rustled that up just a bit earlier. Brand new for 2025. I like to change it occasionally. Hopefully you noticed, you know, all my hard work and everything. Anyway, you heard two in a row there. The one you just heard from the legend that is Randy Travis. His brand new single, Horses in Heaven. He is recording again, despite all his illnesses and recovery from that. And that is his brand new song. Also, he's doing some appearances at concerts across America. If you go to his website, you'll find the details of where they're all playing. Before that, we visited Scotland, and I can't do the accent, so I won't try and insult Martin Bannon. He's a singer-songwriter, does country and all kinds of things, based in Inverness, and it says here, originally from Belfast, so I hope that's right. If That Don't Make Me Country is out right now, you can find it on all the streaming services, okay, and you can download it off your iTunes and Amazon and what have you. I couldn't find a Facebook page apart from Martin's personal Facebook page, but you can find him on X, on Instagram, and some more details at the website xsp.co.uk. Thank you to Martin for sending that through. Before I get to the album of the month, I just want to stay in Scotland and say hello to Ryan and Darcy McCutcheon. So they've been listening to the show for quite a while, Ryan especially, and they messaged me a couple of years ago, possibly. And Ryan's just got in touch and said, they're still listening. And guys, are you being held hostage? Are you? I don't know. They're based in West Lothian, Scotland, and he says The Country Mile is a really good show, and he finds so many new artists to listen to on this programme. Ryan and Darcy, thank you very, very much indeed. And next on The Country Mile, another selection from my album of the month. By the way, I didn't mention, but Tennessee Quiskey this week is going to be three songs from 1980. No clips or anything, but I'm just going to be asking you three questions about Billboard number ones from 1980. That's because the opening track was originally a song from 1980, you see. Don't just throw this together, not every week anyway. So the album of the month is back, and I'd like to thank fellow country broadcaster Craig Parry from That There Wales for the tip-off. So originally from Oregon, now based in Nashville, Cam Pierce, P-I-E-R-C-E, has released a brand new album. It's called A Thousand Lonely Horses. And after the show, you can download it for free. Yes, free music, and it's a really good album. CamPierceMusic.com is the website, and from that, this is a nice tune. This is called This World Is Cold. It definitely is today here in Devon, but never mind, the songs are keeping me warm.

There you go, that is Cam Pierce with This World Is Cold. Just a little bit of tinkling in the background there. The album is called 1,000 Lonely Horses. It's country and western. As I mentioned, originally from Oregon, now based in Nashville. If you go to his website, campiercemusic.com, you can download the whole album for free. And he doesn't mind because he's put it on his website. You can sample it. Then a couple of clicks later, you can have the whole album on your laptop. It's really, really good. I will be playing a track from this album every week across February.

0: Up next on the Country Mile, it's time for the Quickie Country Quiz with Tennessee Quizkey.
1: Yes, how exciting. The quiz is back. Three questions on 1980. Country number ones from the Billboard chart is coming up. I'll just tell you who we played there, though. Totally different types of songs. First of all, the duo Cash and Sky with the track Stranger, coming from the album Just a Stranger. That's out on February the 21st. I only came across this today. I'd not heard anything by them before, so I don't know if this song is representative. They say it's a bit of rock and Americana. They're based in Los Angeles, Henry Cash and Sophia Sky. Cashandsky.com is their website, Sky with an E on the end, if you like. So we'll be looking forward to hearing the album and seeing what else they got on there. But I thought that was nice. Also, something very gentle from one of my favourite vocalists from Del Rio, Texas, William Beckman there, with his brand new single, Starting Over Again, a song which what he wrote himself in it. At williambeckman.com, everything he does is superb. So there's two songs. Back to the world of bluegrass soon, but now quiz time.
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1: Three questions coming up on country music, both current and from the past.
3: You're as smooth as Tennessee
1: Quiz Key. So let's have a little bit of fun here on the Country Mile with three questions. It's time for Tennessee Quizkey. Yes, so hopefully you've got your quizzing caps on or hats or whichever you prefer, maybe a nice little bonnet. So as I mentioned, because we played Summer Dean at the start, which was a cover of a 1980s country hit, I'm going to ask you three questions about Billboard number ones from 1980. As I mentioned, we've got no sound clips this week. It's a straight race through these three questions. So three questions. Each one has got a choice of three multiple choice answers. Then you get three big Country Mile points for every one that you get right. Simple as that. And I give you the answers after the bluegrass section of the show. So are you ready? I will begin with question number one, because that's logical, isn't it? And I think every one of you will get this, probably. Kenny Rogers. He was the first number one on the Billboard charts in 1980. But with which of his songs was it Ruby? Was it The Gambler, or was it C, Coward of the County? So was it A, Ruby, B, The Gambler, or C, Coward of the County? Question number two. Who had a number one with He Stopped Loving Her Today in July 1980? Was that A, George Jones? Was it B, Charlie Pride? Or C, Ronnie Millsap? So who had a hit with He Stopped Loving Her Today? A, George Jones? B, Charlie Pride? Or C, Ronnie Millsap? And finally, because that's the way it happens, question three. Who sang with Merle Haggard on the song Barroom Buddies? Was that A, Waylon Jennings? Was it B, Clint Eastwood? Was it C, Lee Marvin, Wandering Star? So who sang with Merle on Barroom Buddies? Was it A, Waylon Jennings, B, Clint Eastwood, or C, Lee Marvin? There you go, that's the three questions. Best of luck. But now...
4: Hi, this is Christy Cox. Now it's time to play two new songs from the world of bluegrass... the section we call Two Grass. Right now, only on the Country Mile.

0: There you go. That is this week's Two Grass selection from the world of bluegrass. Two brand new songs. First of all, possibly my favourite bluegrass band, the Cody Norris Show, with their new song, Blue Ain't the Word. Now, this was co-written between Mary Rachel and Cody in the band, and it's the first time that Mary has sung the lead vocals. You also heard her voice after the track, like in between the two of them. Hopefully you noticed that. The CodyNorrisShow.com. Just a superb band, and please go to the website and see their outfits that they wear as well. Absolutely awesome. And then Lowdown and Lonesome, the brand new song from the Tidal Wave Road Band. It's all about heartache, redemption and everything in between. They're from Kentucky. They are very, very good. TidalWaveRoad.com is their website. Some more bluegrass next week because I love it. But now let's have some answers on the quiz.
1: Now it's time for the answers for this week's Tennessee Quiz Key, coming right up.
0: And back to some more brand new country releases in just a second, once I've told you what the answers are and you can see how well you did. So three questions on Billboard number one country hits from 1980. First of all, Kenny Rogers was the first number one of 1980. With which of his songs? Was it A, Ruby, B, The Gambler, or C, Coward of the County?

0: And the answer is C, Coward of the County. You'll be singing these later now, won't you? I know it. So there you go. Question two. Who had a number one hit with the classic He Stopped Loving Her Today in July 1980? Was it A, George Jones? Was it B, Charlie Pride? Or C, Ronnie Millsap? And I'm sure you got this as well. It's A, the possum, George Jones. What a tune that is. And finally, who sang with Merle Haggard on Barroom Buddies, which reached number one in this year? Was that A, Waylon Jennings? Was it B, Clint Eastwood? Or was it C, Lee Marvin? The answer is B, Clint Eastwood. It was for the film Bronco Billy. So your three answers were C, A and B. There you go. Hopefully you did okay. You can always let me know how you got on. thecountrymileuk@yahoo.com or facebook.com/countrymile24. Another quiz hopefully next week.
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Wow, a lovely bit of classic country there on the Country Mile with me, Dave Watkins. Not that long to go, so let's see what we can fit in. But that is outstanding. From the brand new album from Texas artist Josh Ward. The album is Same Old Cowboy, Different Rodeo, and that is Talking to Your Picture. That is brilliant. And if you want to go and buy an album this week that just covers everything that's good about real country music, get that one there. Josh Ward, the album Same Old Cowboy, Different Rodeo. JoshWardMusic.com. That was actually three artists in a row from Texas, because starting off, we had a bit of whimsical western, as described by Rachel Laren. Played her on the show before. She's got a brand new song. It's called Hang in the Moon, and that was it. Really nice stuff. She's really good. The EP that she did, I think it was last year, is really good too. RachelLaren.com, L small a and then R-E-N. And in the middle, the band Howard County, which is Brandon Howard and his band, and their brand new song, it's called Cowboy Cry. And you can find out lots more about them at their website, howardcountymusic.com. Those three were good, weren't they? They were.

bonus bit of Jesse Daniel there with Little Devil, because I used some Jesse Daniel music for the new show intro. So sadly, we're coming to the end of this week's show. I'm going to leave you with the super cool and super fantastic Charlie Crockett and the title track of his upcoming album, Lonesome Drifter, available March the 14th and produced by Shooter Jennings. Thank you for listening to The Country Mile. I'll see you next week. Take care.

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Yeah. 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

0: Hi, I'm Peter Howarth of The Hollies, and I'm going to be doing a solo acoustic concert playing, of course, Hollies hits along with some timeless Roy Orbison songs and a few classic favourites, all at the lovely Pavilion Theatre in Galston. 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

Artuna Kuss, Booker T, and the MGs with the great Time Is Tight. I hope this evening finds you well, folks. I sincerely hope you enjoy this week's choices. We're kicking off with a classic from Mr. Farlow. It's All Over Now, Baby Blue.

Couple of up-tempo Northern Soul crossover tracks there from the man, Mr. Farlow. It's All Over Now, Baby Blue, and of course, Looking For You. What a way to start a show. A couple from one of my favourite artists, and now one from my favourite band. Here's the boys with Good Vibrations.

The great Long John Baldry there when Brigadier Mackenzie comes to town. Got one or two tracks like that on albums. They're pretty good, actually. Right, here's Mr. Mike Love in his own right once again with a song we've played many versions and more recently Dave Clark 5. But this is Mike with Over and Over.

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1: That was Mike Love over and over again. One more. I'm going to lift another track from that album in a moment whilst I've got it out. In the meantime, here's a wee bit of 60s in the 70s. It's a Sam Cooke mix. It's called Play It Again, Sam. It's by JRT. Let's have a bit of disco.

A little bit of 60s in the 70s, 1978 that released by somebody called JRT, he or them, whatever they are. But a great record. It's played again, Sam. It's Sam Cooke disco style. Not bad. Right, here's Mr. Mike Love again in his own right, and Be My Baby.

Mr. Mike Love, Beach Boy Mike Love, that is, in his own right with Be My Baby. Serving out a great outing from Terry Knight and the Pack. And this is Jagger and Richards, Satisfaction.

the powerful sound of Terry Knight and a back and satisfaction. Terry Knight, of course, later became an integral part of the Grand Funk Railroad. Let's have a little bit of Sam Cooke in his own.

Mr. Soundcook there. Mr. Soundcook, proper should I say. And that, of course, was Chain Gang. It's Ivan Now Turn, outing by Mr. Steve Alamo. It's co-penned by a chap called T-Moon and Mr. Bert Russell of Twist and Shout and Cry for Me fame, of course. It's entitled Little Girl. This is Steve Alamo.

That was Steve Alamo, a little girl, more from Mr. Alamo, a wee bit later in the show. It's over now to sadly departed Mr. Jimmy James, together with the Vagabonds, This Heart of Mine.

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0: Right, a couple of weeks ago I played a couple of tracks in 1967 from The Marmalade. I should do the same this week. We're kicking off with a track entitled Laughing Man.

Mr. Marmalade there from 1967 with Laughing Man doing exactly what it says on the tin. We'll play the other side, the A side, very shortly. In the meantime, here's Mr. Ray French, and Since I Lost My Baby.

That was Since I Lost My Baby. That was Mr. Ray French. Great recording of that great track. Right, here's the Marmalade A-side. It's entitled I See the Rain. Again, 1967.

The marmalade's there. I see the rain. Especially for friend and listener, Mr. Fred Cooper from Across the Pond. A great record, that. As you'll know, one of my favourite tracks is Morning Dew. We play it by Episode 6. We play it by Jeff Beck. We play the iconic version by Tim Rose. But a couple of other versions land with me. I'll play one this week, one another week. This week I'll play Morning Dew by Procol Harum, would you believe?

From 1967, that is Procol Harum and Morning Dew. The other version I've got, which landed this week, as aforementioned, also from 67, we'll play that another week. In the meantime, here's Dion, Drive All Night.

Dion there, great 50s and 60s icon of our music, an artist that both Bruce Springsteen and Brian Adams took so much inspiration from. Really fantastic. Here's Joy Lovejoy, this is In Orbit.

0: 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That was, of course, In Orbit.
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0: Right, here's an early outing from Bob Marley and the Wailers. This is Mr. Chatterbox.
2: Why, Bob, you want so the session work out? Is that boss when I check it? What? Is it what come, nine, eh? Why is Mr. Talkative that enough? Why afraid I'm like puss? I will see you.

An early outing there from Bob Marley and the Wailers and Mr. Chatterbox. It's over now to a lady by the name of Miss Jackie Trent, who's recorded many a great record and many a great cover. Here's one, Reach Out, I'll Be There.

Now, that was a powerful outing there from Jackie Trent. Reach out, I'll be there. Right, we've heard him, Terry Knight, with Satisfaction. Here's the Stones proper and Jumping Jack Flash.

The great 60s vibes there of the Stones and Jumping Jack Flash. Right, here's Mr. Carl Wayne with My Girl.

Penned by Smokey Robinson, recorded by The Temptations. That was Carl Wayne with My Girl. Nice move. It's over now to Mr. Sonny Stitt with Booker T and the MGs, Heads and Tails.

Sonny, sit there, the laid-back mod sounds of Heads or Tails. Right, here we go with Mr. Doug Banks, I Just Kept on Dancing.

0: The Mamas and the Pamas, of course, there, and I saw her again.
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0: Right, here's a classic from Mr. Otis Redding. It's I Can't Turn You Loose.

From 66 to Bobby Fuller 4 there, and I Fought the Law. Many versions of that. Right, once again, folks, it's time for three in a row from friend, listener, and avid collector, Mr. Eddie Deeks. And we're kicking off with an outfit called The Shallows. This is Ain't That a Shame.

Not a bad record, that. The Cello's entitled. I think I got the pronunciation wrong. It's a CH and LO's. And nice cover of Ain't That a Shame. The Cello's sort of famous for about four Northern Soul records as well. Great outfit. Here's Roy Clark. This is Spooky Movies.

0: Once again, really fantastic choices from Eddie. Just like the cellos, by the way. Really good. And nice to hear Steve Alamo again, of course.
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0: Right, whilst looking at Eddie's records on the flip of the cellos one, Ain't That a Shame, is a record by John Campbell entitled If You Wanna Be Happy. I recognise that title.

As I always say, does our 60s music get any better? The Time Box there, I'll Always Love You. Staying on the same label, the year 66 now, with Cat Stevens, Matthew and Son. Last time I played this, I played a re-recording, but here's a nice original.

The great National Teens there at Tobacco Road. Folks, it's hard to believe that this next record is 57 years old. It's a later outing by the Beatles. It's Revolution.

Pink Floyd, See Emily Play, could only be from the year of 67. Yet again, we drop a year to 66 with the Troggs and Lost Girl.

Once again, sadly, folks, we've reached the end of the show. You've been listening to Smart Radio 101 with yours truly, Gary Emms, for your vinyl, 60s Gold. Thanks for tuning in, folks. I really do appreciate it. And we sure couldn't do it without you. Enjoy the rest of your evening, the rest of your week. We'll catch up real soon.

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1: Hi, I'm Terry Sullivan, and welcome along to another Heatwave here on Smart Radio 101. 2 hours of the finest music to come out of Detroit, Michigan, of course, Motor City, Motown. And today's featured album is Mary, Cherie, and Suzie. The 29th and final studio album by The Supremes. Yes, 29 albums. That's coming up as we go through the 2 hours. But we're going to kick off today's show with this one from Barbara McNair. This is Everything Is Good About You.

That is Billy Eckstein, and I wish you were here. And if you were here, Billy, you'd be able to hear the great music of Motown and your own song, actually. Now then, it is time to play the first track from today's featured album. It is Mary, Cherie and Suzette, the 29th and final studio album from the Supremes. 1976 is the year. And I'm going to play this one, written by Edward Holland Jr., Brian Holland, Floyd Stafford and Reginald Brown. This is called You're My Driving Wheel.

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1: How do you live with a broken heart and only a memory?

That is the lovely Brenda Holloway and Hurt a Little Every Day. She was a lovely lady. I had the pleasure of interviewing her in the early days of Smart Radio, and she was so generous with her time. I think we had a little chat for about 40 minutes. Anyhow, up next is this one. The lady they brought in to Motown to sort of nullify Dusty Springfield. They reckon she looked like, well, not didn't look like her, but she sounded like her. And we can judge for ourselves. And this is a lady called Chris Clark. And this is her version of the Frank Wilson classic, Do I Love You? Indeed I Do.

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That is, of course, Colly Haynes, and it's easy for two, is hard for one. Now, another track from today's featured album, of course, it's Mary, Sherry and Suzy. The 29th and final studio album from The Supremes, and this is track two, written by Howard Beattie, Brian Holland and Edward Holland Jr. This is Sweet Dream Machine.

Now that is the second track from today's featured album, Mary, Sherry and Suray, the 29th and final studio album by The Supremes. That was a track called Sweet Dream Machine. It was three singles taken from the one we heard first, My Driving Wheel. A track I'm going to play in a little while called Let Yourself Go. They were both released in America. And it was the final track, which I'll play right at the end of the show, was released only in America. And none of them were big hits. They sort of did a little bit of underground on the R&B charts, but nothing much. Anyhow, let's play another Motown song. And this one is, actually I'm going to play two in a row from one of my favourite groups, Motowns. I shouldn't have favourites, but I do. I'll play two from the Four Tops. I'll play this one, Until You Love Someone, followed by Reach Out and I'll Be There.

There we are, two great songs from, of course, the legendary Four Tops with Levi Stubbs on lead vocals. First you heard Until You Love Someone, and then of course the classic Reach Out and I'll Be There. Time for another song from today's featured album, Mary, Sherry and Susanna. Suzie. And this one, it was released as a single in America. Didn't really do much at all. Was never released in Britain, but it was, released in America. It's called, it's called Let Yourself Go, written by Brian Holland, Edward Holland Jr. and Harold Beattie.

There it is, Mr. Jimmy Ruffin, baby, I've got you. And what a sound, what a voice that gentleman has. Anyhow, this is Junior Walker on the All-Stars and a song called How Sweet It Is to Be Loved By You.

Is the lady who gave me the inspiration for the title of today's show, of course, Heatwave. That is Martha Rees and the Vandellas, and Go Ahead and Laugh. Well, we try to. We always have a bit of fun here on Heatwave, each and every week. And we also play some great music. And it's time to play the last track on the first side. Yep, do you remember when they in the B-sides? You used to have to flip them over, didn't you? Well, this is the final track on the A-side. Featuring this time Suzy Green on lead vocals. This is written another composition by Brian Holland, Edward Holland Jr., and this time Richard Davis joining them. This is called Coming to My Life.

That is the legendary Marvin Gaye and Little Darling, I Need You. Yes. Up next is this one from Rick Rubin and him. This is Three Choruses of Despair.

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1: As we go from the first hour to the second hour of today's Heatwave, the Motown song, that was the Elgins and Darling Baby. Up next is this one from the Isley Brothers. It's called Who Could Ever Doubt My Love?

0: The sound of Motown Detroit style.
1: Oh, that was the Ozzy Brothers and Who Would Ever Doubt My Love. Time for some the second half of, or the B-side, of today's featured album, Mary Sherry and Saray, the 29th and final studio album by The Supremes. I'm going to play this one. Written by Janie Bradford, Philip Gorman, Barbara Gaines, Brian Holland, with Mary Wilson as the lead singer. This is We Should Be Closer Together.

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That is an act called Lascelles, and this is true. Yes, it is true. They were one of those bands that had one go Motown, one single, and then were gone. This band, well, they hung around for quite a while. In fact, they hold a place in Motown's history. They were the first band to have a number one for Motown. Again, was recorded later by the Carpenters and many others. They're called the Marvelettes. This is Paperboy.

course, that wasn't the single that I had number one with. That was called Please Mr. Postman, but that was a Paperboy, a later song from them. Time for another track from today's featured album. This is track two on the B-side, as you'd like to be called, written by Brian Holland, Richard Davis and Edward Holland Jr. This is called I Don't Want to Be Tied Down.

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from the band that first joined Motown in 1959. In fact, they were the founder members. That is The Miracles. And a whole lot of shaking in my heart since I met you. Yeah, bit of a long title, but never mind. Anyhow, up next is this one from The Monitors. This is called Since I Lost You Girl.

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1: 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And we just heard from the Originals and Need Your Loving, Want You Back. Now let's play another track. Well, before I play another track from today's featured album, let me tell you a little bit about the album. It's called Mary, Cherie and Saray. The 29th and final studio album by the Supremes, released in 1976 on the Motown label. It featured the final lineup of the Supremes, composed of original Supreme Mary Wilson and latter-day members Cherie Payne and Suzanne Green. All three Supremes take leads on different tracks on the album. It is a mixture of disco dance tracks and R&B ballads. Payne and Green mostly took over on the dance tracks while Wilson performed the ballads. The album was released in October 1976, 9 months before the trio disbanded. Even with personnel changes, the Supremes remarkably have managed to maintain their unique sound. This album was produced by Brian Hollard, who shares the songwriting credit on every tune. That's a little bit about the album. Yeah, I say it wasn't a big commercial success. There was only two singles released in America and one in the UK exclusively. But we're going to play this one featuring Mary Wilson on lead vocals. Written by Michael Lovesmith and Edward Holland Jr. This is You Are the Heart of Me.

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And promote your business the smart way.

That is the Spinners, and Where Is That Girl? Of course, the Spinners. They had to change their name to the Detroit Spinners, the Motown Spinners they're also called, because the Spinners in England complained. Yeah, they complained. They said, no, we can't have you having the same name. And for once, a big company, lost out to the small boys, shall we say, the little singer, Spinners singing group in England. Anyhow, up next is this one from the Temptations. It's called I Know I'm Losing You.

That is the Velvetettes and a track called These Things Will Keep Me Loving You. And I haven't forgotten about Stevie Wonder today. Playing some Stevie after this next song. This is the last song on today's featured album, Mary, Cherie and Suzy. And this one was written by Brian Holland, Richard Davis, Reginald Brown and Floyd Stafford. It was released as a single, only in the UK, didn't do a thing to the charts, and it's called Love I Never Knew You Could Feel So Good.

on the track from the lady brought into Motown to emulate Dusty Springfield. That is Chris Clark and a song called Do Right Baby, Do Right. Now, I promise you some Stevie Wonder. I'm going to deliver. There we go. Each and every week I get Stevie Wonder is probably the biggest or most requested artist. And I tell you what, as a treat, I'm going to play two in a row from Stevie. We're going to start off with this one called Everything Is Uptight, followed by his version of course, the Bob Dylan song, Blowing in the Wind.

Stevie Wonder, of course, and his version of Bob Dylan's Blowing in the Wind for you, Stevie Wonder fans. And anyway, it's time for me to say goodbye. Till next week, I'm going to leave you this one from Earl Van Dyke and the Motown Bras. There's no greater love.

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2: 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Boy, do I have a packed show for you today. From all around the world, the mix of country artists is seamless. So let's get started. It's globe spinning time to see where we're starting the show this week. Bohemian Rogue is an indie group from Sunshine Coast, Queensland, Australia. Clive Carter and Gary Mears play a cool, upbeat mix of original alt, country folk, almost hillbilly music. So here's our first song by Bohemian Rogue titled Tide.
3: G'day everyone, my name is Clive Carter from Bohemian Rogue. We're a band based on the Sunshine Coast in Queensland, Australia. And hey, listen, we've got a brand new song out and it's called The Tide. We really hope you enjoy listening.

National, international, multi-award-winning singer-songwriter Brendan McMahon grew up in the small town of Kapunda near South Australia's Barossa Valley. Now, Brendan is currently back in the studio recording and mixing tracks for his 8th album. Here is Brendan McMahon and his song, Time Rolls On.

0: The song Start All Over Again from Brendan Radford could almost be a short autobiography. At least it's obvious that inspiration comes from Brendan's lived experiences. Now, Start All Over Again is a fitting precursor to Brendan's forthcoming album, which is scheduled for release in April of 2025. Here's Brendan Radford and the song Start All Over Again.
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real soon. I grab my bag, I'm heading out. Then the boss gives me a shout. He says, you know we're getting a bit behind, and I could use your help if you don't mind.

Thank God It's Friday is a bangy, catchy tune you'll be singing every Friday when knocking off from work. Picture yourself knocking off from work, packing the UT, and heading to the river for some fishing, open fire, and a couple of beers. My kind of weekend. Here is Christine Clifford and her song, Thank God It's Friday.

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1: Dave DeProse's tale of a country boy reluctantly moving to the city is sure to resonate with many who share the experience. It is one man's story of Melbourne, the formative years growing up in a place with all the opportunities, missteps in relationships, successes and failures that often lead to a strong bond and eventually embracing as home. Here is Dave DeProse and his new song, Where the Cold Winds Don't Blow.

Donna Fisk is an award-winning singer, songwriter, recording artist, and producer with several number one and chart-topping hit recordings. A Royal Command performer, here is Donna Fisk and her new song, Bee.

Hurricane Highway is an award-winning American country rock band from Ireland, and they have just released their first U.S. single, Right Now's, from their upcoming album, Nashville. Here is Hurricane Highway and their song, Right Now's.

Lance Friend is back and has managed to put a clever spin on a look at his wonderful country of Australia, with his cryptic lyrics referencing iconic places and landmarks. So here's Lance Friend and his song, My Home Australia.

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1: Field of Dreams is simply a love song. The writer is telling the one that he loves that she makes him happy and that he feels very lucky to have her in his life, that he has someone to talk and share his life with. Here is Phil Salter and his song, Field of Dreams.
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Riverbank Red is the first single from Shelly Minson released through Blue Shamrock Music. 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

many unique traditions. One of the most popular is the Music Muster. Thousands of like-minded souls gather on weekends to celebrate the joy of music in over 24 Outback locations each year. 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Here's the band, the Woodpeckers, and their song, Roos and Boots.

Clayton Saunders is back again with a new song titled Your Love. Now, Clayton's current goal is to establish himself as an international songwriter. With over 40 years' experience as a touring performance artist, along with numerous TV appearances and a radio show under his belt, Clayton offers his talents as a singer-songwriter in the country music genre. So here's Clayton Saunders and his song, Your Love.

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1: Duncan Toombs is a name synonymous with the Australian music industry with passion and quality. For more than 20 years as one of the industry's most in-demand musicians, Duncan has toured and recorded with some of Australia's best-known country music artists. So here is Duncan Toombs and his new song, A Gift.

When you blend the strong angelic vocals with inspirational, empowering lyrics and a touch of soulful guitar playing, you get Tiffany Grace. Now, Tiffany Grace has a new song out titled You Needed Me. As well, I'm going to throw in Javier and the song This Is How I Feel.

Anthony Baxter grew up in the Lake Macquarie region, the little town of Morissette. He grew up around music, playing piano and clarinet in primary school. Now, Anthony bought his first guitar at a pawnbroker in 2004 after listening to Australian bush ballad music. Well, here he is today, Anthony Baxter, and his instrumental song, Bunyip Bounce. Remember to visit Alexander Brandt and Country Music Indy's Facebook pages to see what artists are featured on the show each week. Artists, be sure to send me your latest songs so I can air them for you. This is Alexander saying thank you to the artists for trusting me with your music and my radio audience for listening in.

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kicking off tonight's show, Curtis Harding, and I Won't Let You Down. I'm Neil Jones, you're at the Midnight Cafe's Heart and Soul. Yes, we're in Lounge 2 this week, bringing you nothing but smooth soul and R&B and jazz funk. As long as it's laid back, we're in that sort of vibe, okay? 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Email me, neilontheradio@outlook.com with requests for any of the shows I do, with just a hello, how you doing, or if you're an artist or a band, music submissions. Get in touch with me, say hi, it's always good to hear from you. Tonight at the Midnight Cafe's Heart and Soul, what have we got coming your way? Well, some lovely music from the James Hunter Six, The Meltdown, The Sacred Souls, Malted Milk, Sun Little, Dojo Cuts, Nectar Wood, Black Pumas, Ayana Lee, Teddy Swims. Oh, so much more. Stefan, oh, yes, a late addition for Stefan Mahendra. And better man, that'll be sneaking in. A bunch of music from 2026, all the way back to, well, to the 80s. It's open to, well, whatever you want to hear. If it's soul-based and it's chilled out, here at the Heart and Soul, that's what we play. Don't be shy to ask. This is Ayana Lee and Housebroken from 2026.

Yana Lee's heartbroken British-American singer there. And then Sun Little in Orbit, like that, from 2025. And Yana Lee from 2026. I'm going to go back just a little bit further, 2020, 2017. I'm even going to jump back to 1984, 2019 and 2023. That's where we're going on the next five tracks. Dean has inboxed me and said, love Yana Lee. Don't get to hear it often enough. More, please. Well, Dean, we'll see what we can do for you. Next, an old favourite going out for Tanya from Gregory Porter's All Rise album of 2020 and Mr. Holland. Not a stranger to the Midnight Cafe. Time we played it here on Heart and Soul.

0: listening to Neil Jones. 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
1: Do you know, I never tire of that man's voice. Next up, The Meltdown from Australia. And Better Days.

lovely southern soul from The Meltdown off the 2017 album called The Meltdown. That was Better Days, and I will look to bring you more from that album in coming shows. Getting number six in the UK back in 1984, Sade and Your Love is King, another that was played on the Midnight Cafe, now brought over to Heart and Soul.

Sade, You'll Love His King. Two more tracks that I've played either on another show or on the main Midnight Cafe show. And then after that, nothing but tracks that you haven't heard before from me. You may have heard them elsewhere, but not from me. Before I get to that, though, the Teskey Brothers, and from their 2019 album, Run Home Slow, which was just a great album. One of my favourite tracks off it. Also from Australia, our second trip down under tonight. And this is a track called Carry You.

Beautiful stuff. The Tursky Brothers and Carry You. So many of you asking for Teddy Swims. I'll bring you this one from 2023. Some things I'll never know.

Superb stuff from the 2023 album I've Tried Everything But Therapy, Part 1. Teddy Swims, Some Things I'll Never Know. More from that album and Part 2 in coming shows. OK, the rest of the music tonight I haven't played on this show or Midnight Cafe or any other show. So from me, for the first time, you're going to get a bunch of songs from the 10s and the 20s coming your way. Kicking off with Rayum from London. And a track called Nighthawk. Hey.

do like that. Hey, look at us going back to Australia for Dojo Cuts and a track called Rome.

You're listening to the Midnight Cafe's Heart and Soul with me, Neil Jones. Can you believe already just sitting here chilled out? I say this every week, how chilled I get, relaxed, and I just lose myself in the music. 40 minutes flown by of the show, and I don't even know what's happened. I genuinely don't. To Sheila, finally found the post, and good to have you here, and you get yourself well. And to Tanya, who's been back in touch, saying absolutely loved that track by Teddy Swims. More from him for sure. Next to England and America, Olivia Dean featuring Leon Bridges, England and America coming together for a single release in 2023 called The Hardest Part.

Wood with an E, British Ghanaian singer, and from the Head Above Water EP back in 2024, How It's Gotta Be. Time's flying by. I've got half a dozen more songs to play before I then just bring you nothing but tracks from 2026. And the first of those six we're going to kick off in 2019 from Danielle Ponder. And from her album, Betty Swan. Sorry, I'm reading the wrong ones. I apologise. Let's stick to Danielle Ponder. Danielle Ponder from 2019. A single release from her, Holding Me Down. Betty Swan's coming up in a couple of tracks' time. Getting ahead of myself.

the first time on this show, The Sacred Souls and Week for Your Love of the 2022 album, The Sacred Souls. To 2019, next off the self-named album from the Black Pumas from Texas in America. This is a track called Colors, and it should take us nicely, I would say, up to the end of hour one.

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1: More from the Black Pumas off that album in coming shows for sure. And that's it. Just like that, with a snap of the fingers, hour one has passed us by. The bar is still open, the clocks are still set to midnight, and we're about to begin hour two. And finally, Betty Swan from 2004, and Little Things Mean a Lot.

0: Things that mean an awful lot.
1: Love that. Giving it a sound, a modern day sound to an old sound. Billy Swan, Little Things Mean a Lot. Malted Milk from France next, and To Build Something from their wonderful album Love, Tears and Guns.

Wonderful stuff, Malted Milk. Next up, Lily Moore from England, and a track from the 2019 album No More, More Mixtape. This is a track called In Between.

do like that. Lady Ray and Guilty. One more track before we hit the 2026 bunch of music through to the end of the show. And it's going to be from the James Hunter Six from England in Sussex. And off the 2018 album, Whatever It Takes. And I Don't Want to Be Without You. Why I haven't played this band on any show before is beyond me. But we'll rectify that in

Beautiful stuff from the James Hunter 6 there. Love that. Right, 2026 only, right the way through to the end of the show. And Katie Tupper, first up, from the album Greyhound. We've played a track from this before, and I'm sure we'll play more from the remainder of the album in due course. This, though, tonight, we're going for Round and Round, a Toronto-based Canada lady, Canadian, I should say. Saskatoon, if I remember correctly. Here's Round and Round.

Beautiful stuff and a beautiful album. Katie Tupper there. Bruno Mars has a new album out this year called The Romantic, and a track off it called Why You Wanna Fight.

love that. Haven't heard the rest of the album, just that track. And I'll have a little listen and see if there's more we can bring you in future weeks. Back to England for MT Jones and a new album from him called Joy. And this is a track of it called On Your Own.

0: you know, if you like MT Jones only half as much as I do, you're going to be a big fan of everything that that man does. Sticking in England, South London from, born, and is Stefan Mahendra, and a single release from him from this year called Better Man. Was going to play it next time around, but
1: Barcelona for the weekend.
0: Didn't want to wait.

Beautiful stuff, Stefan Mahendra and Better Man. You can follow me on Facebook and Instagram. Remember, Neil on the Radio, please do. And you can email me, neilontheradio@outlook.com. As long as you follow the Facebook page, make sure you follow it. You might not follow it, but come along and chat with me. As long as you follow it, you'll see when a post gets up. You'll get a notification. You'll know when I've shared a post, and you'll be able to find me rather easily. Likewise, you'll be able to see when I post a catch-up. And you'll be able to see if a show is being repeated, what days it's being repeated on, and at what times. This here is the Midnight Cafe, and this week it's the Midnight Cafe's Heart and Soul. We're in Lounge 2. And we're bringing you nothing but smooth soul, R&B and jazz, old and new, and chilled, chilled, chilled. How about Alexia J next, and a 2026 cover version for her? You know, I like to find a nice cover now and again. I got lucky with this one. You Make Me Feel Like a Natural Woman.

wonderful voice. And what a wonderful version. From Alabama, Alexia J, a natural woman. We're getting close to the end, aren't we? Not many songs left to play. It's just flown by, as always. And up next, Cameroon, born but now based in Montreal. This is Clarel featuring C, The Reason. C as in the letter C. So Clarel and C, The Reason. And a track from him and them called So Easy.

0: little bit more upbeat, but we always like to throw a little upbeat one in as well. Family Company featuring Mackenzie and Wonderful Love, a single release from them. I always try and pick, for some reason on this show, my song of the night. It doesn't take away anything from the other songs, just which one have I enjoyed. And tonight I'm kind of torn between three. Right back early at the beginning of the show, Ianya Lee and Housebroken. Bruno Mars's Why You Wanna Fight. And that there from Chloelle and See the Reason. Maybe I'll just pick three. Another track, though, that is just as nice and wonderful to listen to is Eric Robertson and Avery Sunshine, Sweeter Than You.
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1: Back to England we come next for M.F. Roberts off the album 3, as in Roman numerals 3, part 1. The Pressure is the track I'm playing, and I'll bring you more from this album in due course also. A little bit more funkier.

another one of those albums I haven't yet had a chance to listen to fully, but I will, and hopefully bring you more from it in future shows. M.F. Roberts.

Now, we've heard on past shows I've done AI soul songs. Seems to be a lot of them out there. And I keep looking because we want to let you know what to look out for, I suppose. And it is seemingly hundreds upon hundreds of thousands of people, especially this next act, people listening to him and thinking real guy and then finding out not. Yes, the lyrics still have to be written. So great songwriting. But the rest was left to AI. But the amount of people said that they went, my new favourite artist, and he's not real, which is such a shame. But again, still great songwriting and the ability to be able to use AI in such a way. Eddie Dalton is the name. Yes, he's not real, but the music is.

0: I hate to say, but how good was that? And that's it from the Midnight Cafe, from Heart and Soul, from me, Neil Jones, for another show. Yes, the time has flown by. We'll be back there. We'll be here in that place far, far away, where the clocks are always set to midnight, where the drinks are always free, and where the music never stops. Thanks for tuning in, whether you're chatting to me or not. As long as you're enjoying the music. Until the next time, my friends. Go on, get out of here.
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0: Love that song.
1: Yeah, Love Committee, originally recorded as a band called The Ethics. Do you remember the Northern Soul favourite, I Want My Baby Back? Same group. I'm Aidy Crampton. This is 2 hours of 70s soul, funk and disco. This week's celebrity chat is with the lovely Eloise Laws. She'll be along in around 15 minutes' time. And in the second hour of the show, brand new music from Evelyn Champagne King. So, plenty awaiting us over the next 2 hours. Not least Carol Williams. She's on the way in just a bit after we've heard from the Exciters with a song written and produced by Ian Levine.

South Soul Disco at its very best. The lovely Carol Williams, of course, former interviewee on this very show, with a song that went on to be sampled to great effect by DJ Spiller and Sophie Ellis-Bextor in the year 2000 for their song Groove Jets. It's Love Is You on the 70s Soul Funk and Disco Show. I'm Eddie Crampton with The Checkmates on the way and their version of a song also recorded by JB Bingham. Right now, this is a bit of California sunshine from Salon.

So which is your favourite version? Is it the Checkmates that we've just heard? Is it JB Bingham? Does it really matter? Two great versions of a fabulous song, don't you think? All Alone by the Telephone right here on the 70s Soul, Funk and Disco Show. Next up, we've got the gorgeous Eloise Laws on the phone.

0: Hello, Eloise. Are you all right?
1: Hi there.
0: It's lovely to...
1: Yes, I'm fine.
0: Great.
1: Yes, I'm fine.
0: Thank you very much for affording me your time. How did you, quite young when you got a recording contract with CBS, that was a major label. How did that come about?
1: Yes, it was. Well, I was given a scholarship by CBS.
0: Uh-huh.
1: And so that was the hookup. I mean, everything that I did was done through CBS. The television broadcasting company, as well as the recording, CBS Records.
0: Yeah.
1: So it was all one happy family.
0: Great. So your scholarship, what university was that at? Is it an East Coast university?
1: No. It was in Houston, Texas. They had an affiliate, one of their affiliate stations.
0: Mm-hmm.
1: They have 7 affiliates throughout the country. And I entered into a talent contest, much like American Idol.
0: Yeah, yeah.
1: And I won the national contest, and then that took
0: wow.
1: me to New York, and then they gave me this fellowship, and I stayed there. They actually paid for me to stay there for 2 years to study, you know, music, dance, grooming,
0: mm-hmm.
1: and then I started doing television shows and the lot, the whole. McGillicuddy.
0: Fantastic. How exciting. And you cut 2 records with CBS, 2 45s, 1968, 69.
1: Yes. Yes, I did. Do you remember what they were? I think one of them was called You Make Me Feel Like Someone.
0: Beautiful.
1: And I can't remember what the second one was.
0: Beautiful track. You Make Me Feel Like Someone is the one I was thinking of. And I'd Do It All Again. That was the first one.
1: Ah, that was the very first one.
0: Yeah.
1: Your memory is better than mine, or your research. I've forgotten. You Make Me Feel Like Someone was, and I Do It All Again was a beautiful record. It got rave reviews in all of the trade magazines and so on. It really did well throughout the country.
0: Yeah, great stuff, and deservedly so as well. How did you come to leave CBS? Because you were picked up rather rapidly by Music Merchant, weren't you? Holland's fledgling label.
1: Yes. Well, I was picked up by Holland Dozier Holland just as CBS picked me up because they didn't know what to do with Aretha, and so they wanted someone else, and they found out about me, and so... At the time, they didn't have many major black artists on the label. I think Miles Davis might have been in Barbra Streisand, but they didn't have quite a lot of black artists and didn't quite know what to do with them.
0: No,
1: at the time, when there was Simon and Garfunkel. I think I was right about the time when Simon and Garfunkel was signed, as
0: mm-hmm.
1: well as myself, on CBS.
0: Yeah, yeah.
1: And I stayed with them, I think 3 years. And
0: mm-hmm.
1: then Holland Dozier Holland saw me on a couple of television shows. And they approached CBS and asked them if... Because I think CBS was distributing for Holland Dozier Holland at the time.
0: Oh, right.
1: And and so they asked if they could do a deal with CBS. And that's how I went over to music, to Invictus, rather. It was Invictus Records before Music Merchant.
0: Right. Because whilst you were at Music Merchant, you released 2 singles. Tighten Him Up was the first one, and the second one, now, what was the name of that? Oh, yeah, Love
1: second
0: Factory.
1: One,
0: what a great
1: Love
0: track.
1: Factory.
0: What a great track.
1: But I did a complete album for them, which was called Ain't It Good, Feeling Good. And, you know, someone from the Blackpool thing sent me that CD, and I must say, it was very well done, and some great songs on that album.
0: Mm.
1: Really, Ain't It Good, Feeling Good. There were some wonderful songs on that.
0: Well, that's
1: album.
0: It. That came out on Invictus, didn't it?
1: Along with Love Factory.
0: Yeah, after Music Merchant folded, Invictus, the parent label, put the album out, didn't they? And like you say, great LP.
1: Yes, they did.
0: But did you know at the time how big Love Factory was in the UK?
1: I had not a clue.
0: Wow.
1: Not a clue. Not until many years after, I did not have a clue at all. I think maybe it might have been about 10 years after I left that I found out that Love Factory was really an underground hit there on Northern Soul.
0: Yeah, yeah. Then unfortunately, Invictus went the same way as Music Merchant, and you moved labels again, didn't you? You were plucked by ABC, another big major label.
1: Yes, absolutely. Yes, I went to ABC right after I left Music Merchant, Invictus. And I was, and then I moved from New York to Los Angeles.
0: Right. Yes, because they're.
1: That was a major move for me. And my brother at the time was on Blue Note, and yeah. I went to a party with him when I moved to Los Angeles. And
0: okay.
1: And I went there and I met the president at the time of ABC Records, and he was totally enamored and had knew about my work with Invictus.
0: Yeah.
1: And asked me if I would come in and talk to him and meet the A&R people at ABC Records. And I did the following week, and they signed me right away.
0: I think so, too. And that's where you released your second LP, just called Eloise, 1977. Yeah.
1: That's right.
0: And
1: produced by Linda Cree, who I was just thrilled and honored to work with, and so was she. And she was also familiar with my early work and always wanted to work with me. So she said, and so I was quite honored.
0: Brilliant. I mean, it's a lovely album. There's some very, very nice tunes on there. But for me, what's your favorite track on the album? For me, it's A Thousand Laughs. What a beautifully well put together track.
1: First, my favorite will be actually Baby You Lied,
0: uh-huh.
1: and then I love A Thousand Laughs. And I noticed later years, people like Evelyn Champagne King and
0: yeah.
1: a few artists recorded A Thousand Laughs. And I'm happy to say we all treated it differently. So we were holding our own in our own way musically, which is good. And my second choice on that would be Love Comes Easy.
0: Mm. Great. So your time at ABC then, you were only there for one album, but a great album that it is.
1: Yes.
0: What took you to Liberty?
1: Yes. Liberty. You know what? I went with new management.
0: With
1: new management, and they had very good contacts there.
0: Yeah.
1: And the president of ABC Records left and went to another company. I'm not sure if it was Liberty or Capitol.
0: Okay.
1: But they took me with them, and that's how it went on to the next label.
0: Yeah, yeah, that's often the way, isn't it? Took a step back from music, didn't you? And you went to your first love. Tell us about that.
1: I went to theater.
0: You did,
1: and that's because there was a lull in the record industry. You know, things starting to change. I think rap and disco.
0: Yeah.
1: Disco was very, very big, and but also then rap came in, and the whole music scene changed as far as recordings, and so I wasn't getting a lot of attention that I thought the attention that I thought I should get as an artist.
0: Mm-hmm.
1: And I have to continue to work.
0: Of course.
1: I have to continue to work. And I came to the attention of a management company that was sending me out to audition for plays and musicals.
0: Now then, you and I, we met, didn't we, at Blackpool International Soul Festival number 3. Did you
1: yes,
0: ever?
1: That's a memorable time in my life that I shall never forget and I will cherish because I was received so warmly, and
0: there were 6,000 people there, and they all had a blast. It was just one big party. What a great event to be part of, and you were having the time
1: Absolutely.
0: Of your life. I mean, you can tell you could tell the passion coming through on stage when you were giving your performance, but then afterwards when he came down and mingled and danced and just enjoyed, it was a sight to behold. It really was lovely.
1: I thoroughly even enjoyed that. I mean, it because everyone was so opened and warm and friendly and enthusiastic. The audience was until captivating. I mean, they actually pulled me in. Their energy was so positive and so great. The audience that they just pulled me in.
0: They are very welcoming and appreciative, aren't they?
1: I couldn't help myself.
0: No,
1: I couldn't help myself.
0: No. Well, you're certainly among friends anyway. We're very pleased to have you over and share your time and share your company. And appreciate your music, of course, which you're still making. We've got a new single out.
1: Absolutely.
0: Tell me about your new single.
1: Yes. Well, it was just something that I wanted to do. You know, in the past recordings, I've never had an opportunity to really write a lot. Everyone always felt, you know, always handed me great songs,
0: yeah.
1: good music, and I was inspired to do that. And once I met Robin, she really sort of pulled me back in terms of like you know, you've got to do something. You've got to write. And so with Don't Move, Don't Blink, and the first one was Can't Let Myself.
0: Mm-hmm.
1: It just came, you know, it just was something that just I woke up and I was inspired to write, you know. So that's how those two came about. And I'm not quite done yet. I'm thinking of doing a complete classical. When I say classical, I mean the classics like Night and Day, Jerome Kern.
0: Oh, the jazz classics.
1: Yes, jazz classics. I'm really, really determined to do that because I think there is a
0: demand for it. Yeah, definitely.
1: There's a void in the music industry for that. So I know Rod Stewart did it. I know Queen Latifah did it. And these are not—they're not considered jazz artists—and they did it. And I just think that there is—it's like Aretha doing classical music. I mean, to show that you have an appreciation for all genres of
0: music—that's right.
1: And if you can do it,
0: show off your range of versatility.
1: If you can do it, why not?
0: Yeah, quite
1: absolutely.
0: Right.
1: Showing the versatility.
0: Mm-hmm. So,
1: absolutely.
0: Have you got any more soulful output on the horizon? Are you still recording? Are you still writing? Have we got anything more that's going to follow up Don't Move, Don't Blink?
1: I am still writing. I haven't recorded anything yet, but I have written some things since Don't Move, Don't Blink.
0: Lovely.
1: And as I said, I want to do a jazz classic, and I'll probably do one or two more R&B things, and we'll see what happens.
0: Lovely. Where can people buy your new material?
1: You can go on my website, EloiseLawsMusic.com, and you can find me there, or you can find me on iTunes and our CD Baby.
0: Excellent, excellent. Eloise, thank you so much for giving us this interview, and I know everybody's going to be hanging on every word, same as I have. Thanks for spending your time with us, and I'm going to play out now with the new single, Don't Move, Don't Blink. Eloise, good night.
1: It's been my pleasure. It's been my pleasure, Eden. Thank you so much. And I look forward to seeing you again in Blackpool.
0: Oh, definitely. Yeah, it's a date. It's my turn to pay for the coffees this time.

I don't know whether you're aware, but a few years ago, A.D. Crowsdale and Kent Records brought out an anthology of Ty Kareem's music, which included, of course, her early recordings as Tawana and the Total Destruction, like we just heard there, Way Your Natural Baby, on the 70s Soul Funk and Disco show. If you can still get a copy of that limited press LP, pick it up, there's not a bad song on it. Wonderful. I'm A.D. Crampton. This is 2070s Soul Funk and Disco. Got music from Sandy's Gang, of course, a Patrick Adams project back in the day, coming in just a moment. After we've heard from Lenny Satin with a song that sounds suspiciously like James Phelps' Look on Your Face. What do you think?

from 1978, there's Sandy's Gang and Hungry. Sandy, of course, being blue-eyed singer-songwriter Sandy Farina, sadly passed away in 2023. And the gang, Patrick Adams. Yes, Patrick Adams himself, singer, songwriter, multi-instrumentalist. Bless him. Great talent, sadly missed. I'm Eddie Crampton. Fluorescent Smog on the way. Big song from the Blackbirds too. Right now, Tiara.

Sam Cully and Friends plus the legendary George Kerr equals iconic 70s soul. School Snaps, and I'm your pimp, kicking off hour two of this week's 70s soul, funk and disco show. I'm Adie Crampton. In the first hour, if you missed it, you missed a lovely chat with Eloise Laws. But don't fret, you can still listen to that on my website, shinyl.co.uk, shinyl.co.uk. Just give me a day or so to get the show uploaded to the website, and you can listen to that to your heart's content, and lots more too. Now then, I've got the OJs on the way. Serena Johnson as well with her version of an old Vivi Lord Jordan song. Right now, this is a bit of obscure Detroit soul from Masterpiece.

The Sound of Philadelphia from the OJs, used to be my girl. Of course, the OJs no longer performing. They've hung up the microphone, but Eddie Levert, lead singer of the OJs, is still in the studio. In fact, his latest single is called It Ain't Easy. I'll see if I can find that for you on a future show. Right now, I've got Mickey Moonshine with a big Cleethorpes favourite coming up in just a moment after we've heard from Serena Johnson.

I remember once upon a time I was talking to the bloke who introduced the Northern Soul Fraternity to that record. Lovely chap called Chris Dalton. If you know him, then you know exactly what I'm talking about. Great fella. And he was telling me that he picked that single up. He bought it blind off a market stall on the afternoon of an evening he was DJing at Cleethorpes. And he played it as an unknown. It was that well received. He scurried back to the market stall the following day because there was a box of about 20 of these singles. He thought, I'm going to have some of those and flog them on. Guess what? They were all gone. Not off. I'm Aidy Crampton. This is 2 hours of 70s soul, funk and disco with Skip Mahoney and the Casuals. Janice is on the way. That was another favourite at Cleethorpes Pier. This, though, is Jackie Wilson, but probably not a song you're

you know it's a great record when even the reissues and bootlegs are fetching big money. Janis, Don't Be So Blind to Love from Skip Mahoney and the Casuals on New York's iconic Soul Soul label. I'm Eddie Crampton, 2 hours of 70s soul, funk and disco. Ex-Motown artist Bobby Taylor is on the way, proving that very much his life after Motown. Right now, this is Rosetta Johnson and My Mystery.

from 1972. There's Bobby Taylor recording on Los Angeles label Sunflower Records, proving that very much he is life after Motown. And talking to Bobby Taylor, if you are lucky enough to have a copy of his 1968 LP, Taylor Made Soul, you're sure to have heard a track called Don't Be Afraid. Now, I might just play that for you next week, but don't tell anybody because it's not 70s. But hey, got to cut some slack now and again, haven't you? You've got to push the envelope. Something that most certainly is Jerry Butler's 1972 song Stop Stepping on My Dreams. Beautiful record from the Spice of Life LP. Going to play that in just a moment. Right now, this is 4 Real Incorporated.

Save the babies. That's what I say. Save the babies. I see a whole lot of folks shooting down the babies. And I got a couple of little guys that just growing up. I really get kind of shook up when I look around and see folks putting down what they're putting down. It seems I can hear them saying, everybody keeps talking about the world and what it's coming to. You know, they say we can't get it together, and it's the end for me and you. But hey, I just really started.

you know, to say the Spice of Life album also has tracks like Moody Woman and Midnight Affair, that is the standout song on an otherwise fabulous record. It just takes it up another level for me. Jerry Butler, Stop Stepping on My Dreams, right here on the 70s Soul, Funk and Disco show. Now then, next up, Evelyn Champagne King has been very busy in the studio and she's got brand new music to share. I'm going to play it next.

So there you have it, the latest release from Evelyn Champagne King, but only a snippet. The whole song is getting on for 5 minutes long, but that gives you a flavour. Whole lot of Yum Yum available for download now at all major streaming sites. Remember, you heard it here first on the 70s Soul, Funk and Disco Show. Got Dee Edwards on the way, Charlie Hodges too. This is Pat and Pam.

Doris Harrell, better known to you and I as Dee Edwards. And Loving You Is All I Want to Do. I tell you what, don't you find that it's surprising how a song has got the power to transport you to a time and a place? Until I heard that record and a cassette tape with lots more similar music on it, I was firmly entrenched in 60s Northern Soul. This would have been about 1989. Julie and I were about to get married. We bought ourselves a house, but didn't move in until we decorated it and got married, obviously. But my mate Kev Draper gave me a cassette of Newies. And yes,

many a happy hour wallpapering and painting and glossing. God, I hate glossing. Great music, though. Dee Edwards on the 70s Soul Funk and Disco show. Now then, I've got former frontman of a band called The Albert, a chap called Otis Smith, coming up in just a moment with a bit of New York soul right now. This is New York as well on the Calla label. It's Charles Hodges and Loving You Is Beautiful.

You see, I've just been talking about Driving Northern Soul, hadn't I? There from 1970, Otis Smith with just one of the records that I was cutting my teeth on back in the youth club days. I'm sure you were too. Let It Go on the 70s Soul, Funk and Disco Show. LTD are on the way. This is Will Collins and Will Power.

Well, that largely brings us to the end of another week's 2 hours of 70s soul, funk and disco show. Hope you've enjoyed it as much as I've enjoyed playing it. I'll be back next week with more great music and another celebrity interview. Meanwhile, if you would like to listen to past shows, visit my website, shinyl.co.uk, shinyl.co.uk. I'm going to leave you with LTD and Back in Love Again. Remember, whatever you're doing this week, wherever you're going, be good, play nice, and please don't touch that dial. There's so much more great music coming straight after this.

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2: Roger. Ready to move out.

as Bonnie Tyler holding out for a hero, which was used as the theme music to the TV show Cover Up. And before that, as if it needs any introduction, the theme from Batman, the original TV series. Well, how you doing, nerds? Welcome along to Real Music. My name is Paul J. Rose. And for the next 2 hours, the audio equivalent of buying a pair of blackout blinds for your bedroom. Whatever's going on in the world outside, we're just going to close it off and enjoy the music. 2 hours of the best music from film and TV. If you want to get involved with the show, I'll tell you how a little bit later on.

0: Superb. Bon Jovi, Blaze of Glory from Young Guns 2. You know, feeling a bit lazy. Could you introduce this one?
1: Okay, let's give a big coyote welcome to Leanne Rimes.
0: She's good.

0: heart.
1: From Coyote Ugly, that was Leanne Rimes and Can't Fight the Moonlight here on Real Music. Hello! Time for your commercial break. If you're brand new to the show, real simple. Three different songs, three different artists. All you have to do is try and remember who they are, what the song was, and more importantly, on what UK TV commercial these songs featured. Good luck.
2: Do the shake and back and put the freshness back.
1: Oh, give me some credit.

Carol King, you've got a friend. Stereo MCs and Connected, and the first of your commercial break this week, The Pow Pow and Keep On. Well, The Pow Pow's actually still on the air right now. It's being used by IKEA. Go back a few years, Stereo MC's Connected was used for a really long time as the theme for the Carphone Warehouse, both on TV and radio. And Carole King, You Got a Friend, used by the AA. Years before they digitally manipulated a young girl's face to sing Proud Mary by Ike and Tina Turner, which quite frankly freaks me out.

those times at night when you just heard me and just ran out with that other fella. Baby, I knew about it. I just didn't care.

Boys to Men, End of the Road, from the Eddie Murphy movie Boomerang. Now, last week, I brought you a bit of a treat when I played the Scorsese Agreement and their live rendition of Chicken Man, which you know better as the theme from Grange Hill. Turns out they've done a lot more.

fantastic. The Scorsese Agreement and their version of Emmerdale. If you want to check out any more from the Scorsese Agreement, of which I am now a lifelong fan, and it's only been 2 weeks, they're all available on YouTube. It's only live performances, but that just shows you how incredibly brilliant they are. This is Eric Cartman. Sorry, Eric Carmen.

Hungry Eyes, Eric Carmen from Dirty Dancing. You're listening to Real Music. Thank you so much for your company. Time for a feature which I haven't actually come up with a name for yet. I just enjoy doing it. It's finding a piece of music which you probably only know the first 30 to 60 seconds of, but finding out that it is in fact a completely long tune. Now, bonus points here, because I could just as easily fitted this into a commercial break. The piece of music is actually called The Night Rider, and I should stress absolutely nothing to do with a talking car, but you'll probably instantly remember it as something else.

0: all because the lady loves real music. Now, of course, it was Milk Tray. That was Cliff Adams and The Night Rider, a song that you can still sing every time you see a mate of yours dressed entirely in black.
1: Mrs. Will ya?

kisses. Will ya let me take my love to me?

Will Smith, Men in Black. Before that, Ming T and the BBC. Ming T, of course, the band that featured in the closing credits of Austin Powers' International Man of Mystery, as fronted by Mike Myers himself. Hey, if you want to get in touch with the show, real easy, drop an email. It's paul@realmusicshow.com. Andy, listening in Highgate right now, did just that, pointed out to me that he's a big fan of Howard Jones, but isn't entirely sure that his music has featured in any movies or TV shows. Well, I racked my brains, by which I mean the internet, and found out that one of his songs did actually feature in the 2019 cinematic release of Bumblebee. So for you, Andy in Highgate, enjoy.

Things can only get better from Howard Jones, as heard in Bumblebee. As requested by Andy in Highgate. Now, you know what, I tell you what. He's not the only massive Howard Jones fan, because I am too. So I did find other songs in other productions. I must confess, I never watched this show, but some of you must have. So from Pretty Little Liars, this is No One Is to Blame.

Queen, You're My Best Friend, as heard in the closing sequences of Shaun of the Dead. Time for a song which does feature in a movie, but you never heard it because it's so far in the background. You've really got to listen hard for it when you're watching the film itself, but it did make it onto the soundtrack album, and it's cool. From Superman 3, Chaka Khan, No See No Cry.

that's a treat for me too. Chaka Khan, No See No Cry, as heard ever so slightly in Superman 3. The only reason I know that is because my dad took me to a charity screening of Superman 3 when it actually premiered, and there were some celebrity guests there, and I actually won a prize, and I was presented my prizes by Pamela Stevenson, who played Lorelei Ambrosia in the film, and one of those prizes was the soundtrack on vinyl. So took it home, very excited, listened to it, loved it, heard that song and thought, I don't remember hearing that in the film. And it was only years later when I watched it on video. In those days, video took a while to come out after a film had been in the cinema. And I remember hearing it ever so slightly in the background being played on a radio. But it's a good tune, isn't it? No See No Cry, Chaka Khan. You know what? I'm going to stay with superheroes for a while. In fact, I'm going to try one of my very clever links between these next two pieces of music. One of them a TV theme and one of them a classic piece of music memorabilia, but something links the two together. Uber nerds, your time is now.

Jim Croce and Time in a Bottle. Before that, the theme from The Flash. So what was the thing that linked the two together? Well, the Uber nerds got it almost instantly. It's speed, or speedsters, because Time in a Bottle by Jim Croce was used in X-Men Days of Future Past when Quicksilver ran around a room at ridiculous speeds and changed everything about so that nobody actually got hurt. Well, nobody on his side anyway.

Bill and Ted's Bogus Journey. Now, they have been teasing us with a third instalment in Bill and Ted's Epic Adventures for way too long. Are they ever going to get it done? Please, gods of film, make it happen. You're listening to real music. I think it's safe to say a wise decision. You know how every once in a while I try and find an excuse to play a particular artist by making sure that at some point, surely, they must have done something in a film. Well, this artist took it to extremes. I'm referring in this particular instance to Alanis Morissette, who didn't do that many tunes from this particular movie, but did appear in it as God. So, from the movie Dogma, this is Alanis Morissette and Still.

That's Still from the movie Dogma, which featured Alanis Morissette in the role of God, but she only actually made one sound. Didn't even say a word. All you heard her say was boop when she tweaked someone's nose. So time once again to return to the feature, which as of yet has no particular name. You know what? I think it's high time you guys came up with something. So why don't you drop me a line? It's paul@realmusicshow.com. I need a name for this particular feature where we take a piece of music. In this instance, it's this one.

It's called Asteroid by Pete Moore, and he actually returned to the studio some 38 years after that piece of music was first heard in our cinemas, with a 30-piece orchestra and two out of the three original male singers that sung the pa-pa-pa-pa-pa-pa-pa-pa bit in order to bring you that treat. Asteroid by Pete Moore. Knowledge, people. Knowledge.

Calgero and Moonlighting from the days when Bruce Willis had more in his wardrobe than just a couple of vests. You're listening to Real Music. Why wouldn't you? Time for another treat for you now. I last year really enjoyed a particular series that came out on Netflix by Ricky Gervais called Afterlife. It really is some of his finest writing. If you've not yet had the chance to see it, find a way to make that happen. It is so, so clever. And one of the things that makes it particularly brilliant is his choice of soundtrack. So in the final episode, I found myself really, really moved by a particular piece of music, so I had to know what it was called. This is Among the Living by The Thorns.

Among the Living, as featured on Afterlife by Ricky Gervais. Love it. This is Real Music, and, you know, I haven't played anything from a decent musical for a while. Let's fix that.

0: 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And the natives steaming. I like the island Manhattan.
1: I know you.

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0: 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We're bound to break in my hands.
1: Do you like that? Zac Efron and Zendaya rewrite the stars from The Greatest Showman. Before that, Anne Hathaway, Can She Do No Wrong? And I Dreamed a Dream from Les Miserables. And the first, an absolute classic from West Side Story, Cheetah Rivera and America.

The Who Are You? The theme from the original CSI, before an absolute spate of spin-offs with different place names in the title. Do you ever find yourself thinking about where you live and thinking, that just wouldn't work as a CSI place name? CSI Bournemouth. It doesn't work. I'm not saying I live in Bournemouth, I just think as place names go, that one just particularly wouldn't work. CSI Folkestone, you could argue. I think we're getting off on a point here. Anyway, this has been Real Music. Stick a fork in me. I am done. Back at the same time next week. If you want to get involved with the show, please do drop me a line. It's paul@realmusicshow.com. 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I'm going to leave you with the theme tune to Beverly Hills 90210, and I'll see you real soon.

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1: Because I'm bringing my show, the tribute show, to Robbie Williams. He's the one, to Galston Pavilion on the 29th of May. Tickets are £20. And the show starts from 7:30 p.m. Come and join me as we sing all the hits of Robbie Williams. The vibe, the energy, we are going to be bouncing the Galston Pavilion ceiling. From Let Me Entertain You to Feel, She's the One, Angels, and many, many more. Let's do this. See you there. Come on.
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sure is, and you are so welcome along to this week's edition of the programme. If you like your tunes from the last five decades, well then, this is the place to be, because you can hear anything from the 1970s right up to the present year, and everything else too, including Relaxing Chill. That's where we play a half an hour of easy listening music for you. The hope is that you can take a bit of time out for yourself and let the music work your head and get inside your mind and relax you. That's at the final part of the programme, the final half hour in fact, and we will have the featured artist, which happens right throughout the programme. Three songs from someone's favourite artist, one of you the listeners, who is always good enough to drop me an email and tell me who your favourite artist is, and that allows me to feature them. So as I say, three songs between now and the end of the programme from the favourite or the featured artist. We'll have something from either Sting or from his band The Police as well, and we might have one or two new songs from up-and-coming artists trying to make it in the music world and on the mainstream radio world. And if all that isn't enough for you, do you fancy a bit of sexual healing? Getting us underway for this week's programme.

Well, in the words of Father Ted, down with that kind of thing. You dirty old devil, yeah. That's Marvin Gaye. What a memory from 1982, opening up this week's edition of 50 Years and Rolling, and that is called Sexual Healing. Hello, everyone, again, and a big thank you for joining us for this week's programme as well on this great station, as we do it each and every week at this time. You might stick around for 15, 20 minutes, maybe even the full 2 hours. Just get a flavour of the programme, see what you think. As I say, it spans music from the last 5 decades. And after that start with Sexual Healing, I think we need a couple of blessings to try and get over it. And on that subject, this is still doing the business for Calvin Harris and Clementine Douglas.

Yeah, that's Scotland and Birmingham combining. Calvin Harris and Clementine Douglas, and a hit single of theirs called Blessings. Now, one of the things we do on the show each and every week is we play something from The Police or from Sting. And next up, a little bit of a change because it is a Police track, but it's actually performed by Sting, and it's an unplugged version of Walking on the Moon.

Felice, se ve l'ove smalti, cambia a Charlie. 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Why don't you get back into bed? 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

0: 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Reasons to be cheerful, part three.
1: Well, I don't have to tell you, you should have loads of reasons to be cheerful because you are tuned in to the best radio station and one of the best programmes as well. It is 50 years and rolling, and what a memory. Great song, Ian Dury and the Blockheads from the 1980s, and Reasons to be Cheerful. And before that, a regular on the programme is either music from The Police or from Sting. And this week, bit of a change, we played Sting with a Police song and an unplugged version of their big hit single called Walking on the Moon. Now we're heading back to the 80s again for this next one, and it's a bit of an Irish anthem. This band were absolutely huge and they're still touring to this day in Ireland and I think around the UK as well. They come from Wexford, which is a town stroke city here in Ireland, and it's in the southeast of the country, and they are called Cry Before Dawn. And this is the anthem that we all loved back in the 80s and still to this day. Still do even to this day. It's called Gone Forever.

Wow. What have I started by claiming that Wexford is a city or is it a town? It's a town. I know it is. But look, I'm just trying to expand your minds geographically. Anyway, great stuff from Cry Before Dawn. And it came out in 1987. Was a huge hit here for them. And still sounding really good today. That's called Gone Forever. I do hope you're enjoying the music so far on the programme. And now that you've found us, that you will keep it here as well. Don't forget, we still have two in a row, or should I say three, from the favourite artist, the featured artist, who hasn't been chosen this week yet. Well, it has been chosen, but I haven't told you who it is. And I will be doing that in about 10 minutes' time. So, the music continues right now with an all-time classic. It's Mr. Tom Jones.

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1: It is exactly that, and it's called 50 Years and Rolling as well. We do it every week at this time on this great station. We're a half an hour in, and just to tell you before the break, you heard a classic tune from Tom Jones, Help Yourself. Help yourself to the good music. That's what it's all about. And you know something? We're going to go straight in now to the featured artist on the program this week, and we're heading up the road from me here. Well, maybe about 100 kilometres to a town that I know, I've passed through it many a time, called Port Tarlington. It's in County Laois here in Ireland, and we have one of our listeners there whose name is Eleanor, and she dropped me in a lovely email to tell me about her favourite artist and give me her three favourite songs of that artist as well. So they are indeed the featured artist, and the first one of theirs is coming up right after the jingle.
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5: On a hot summer night, would you offer your throat to the wolf with the red roses?
6: Will he offer me his mouth?
5: Yes.
6: Will he offer me his teeth?
5: Yes.
6: Will he offer me his jaws?
5: Yes.
6: Will he offer me his hunger?
5: Yes.
6: Again, will he offer me his hunger?
5: Yes.
6: And will he starve without me?
5: Yes.
6: Then does he love me?
5: Yes.
6: Yes.
5: On a hot summer night, would you offer your throat to the wolf with the red roses?
6: Yes.
5: I bet you say that to all the boys.

That'll sort you out all right. From the 1977 album, the iconic album that was called Bat Out of Hell. Unmistakable sound of Meatloaf and one of the many hit singles he had back then called You Took the Words Right Out of My Mouth. So now, and that was chosen by one of our listeners whose name is Eleanor. Comes from County Leash here in Ireland. Eleanor, thank you so much for getting in touch with us. And the good news is there's still two more to come between now and the end of the programme from Eleanor's favourite artist, who is Meatloaf. What a choice, and what tunes we have to look forward to as well. We're in a kind of a rocky genre now, so it continues with a rock old-time classic.

I'd love if there was an extended play of that song. I absolutely love it. Great to hear it again from the 1970s, a huge hit for Free and All Right Now. How do you follow Free? It is quite difficult, I think. So there's only one lady that can actually do it for me, and that is Dua Lipa.

Well, first off, we had music from Dua Lipa, or as I like to describe her, my girl Dua, and Houdini, and that one there from Greg Alexander and the boys from Los Angeles. They are the New Radicals, 1998, saw that being a huge hit for them. You get what you give on 50 years and rolling. So you're giving me your ears and you're getting back quality music. At least that is my hope, and I do hope you're enjoying the program so far. One of the things we do on this station, and indeed on this program as well, is try and help up-and-coming artists get a peg up the ladder. Because it's so difficult when you're new on the scene and you're trying to get your music played on mainstream radio and just try to get a bit of publicity for it. It is so difficult. So I encourage anyone who is in the recording industry and has a bit of a voice or a bit of a bend to send me in an MP3 of their work. You're welcome to do that on 50yearsandrolling@gmail.com. That is the email address you can use for anything really musically. And you can send me in, as I say, an MP3 of your work. I'll have a listen to it. And if I think it's good enough for our listeners, you guys out there, the important people, well then, I will play it. And what we're doing this week is we are heading off to a new band that come from London in the United Kingdom. And they are called Sunsparks. And they're featuring a young lady by the name of Amanda Wilson. So see what you think of this piece of music. It's called Hell of a Night.

Such a catchy song there. Really, really liking that. And I hope you do as well. That's Sunsparks with Amanda Wilson. And a tune they have out called Hell of a Night. Do you remember a group back in the 80s? They had a lovely instrumental hit called Morning Dance. The group were called Spyro Gyra. And here they are with another lovely song of theirs. It's Catching the Sun.

0: And off we go into the second part of this week's programme as well. It is indeed Leo Kirby here, broadcasting from Limerick in Ireland, as I do at this great station each and every week at this time. I do hope you're enjoying the music so far. Up next, a lady who started life as a gospel singer and then turned into a pop singer.
1: This is Leo Kirby.

Oh, what a voice that lady has. Her name is Amy Grant. And that was a big hit she had back in the 1980s called Baby Baby. Now, to complete the last hour, we finished with a song from Spiral Gyra called Catching the Sun. And I was very good. Because it was an instrumental, I was going to link it in to another instrumental track. But I've had a gap. So we've had Amy Grant and Baby Baby. But yeah, we're getting back to another instrumental tune right now. I hope it's not too much, that you can cope with it. I'm sure you can, because this is absolute pure gold from the 1970s. You'll know it the second you hear the first 5 seconds of the song. I'm not even going to introduce it. I'm just going to play it for you, and I hope you enjoy.

Oh, what memories that song brings back. Great stuff from Isaac Hayes and the theme from Shaft. Right here on 50 Years and Rolling, let's head back in now to the featured artist on the show this week, who is none other than Meatloaf. And that was chosen by Eleanor. She lives in a town in County Leash in Ireland called Port Tarlington. Eleanor, I hope you're tuned our way. And thank you so much for getting in touch with me. And you said, Leo, my favourite artist is Meatloaf. And you gave me your three favourite songs of his as well. And one of them, well, it's a joy to play it. Even though it's 9 minutes long, the one thing I love about this show and about this station, there are no curtailments of any description whatsoever. You can play anything you want, as long as it doesn't have profanities and stuff like that. If it doesn't offend anyone, which I'm sure this next one definitely doesn't, because it is an all-time classic from Meatloaf, and it is Bad Outta Hell.

So tell me, how good was that? Oh, 9 minutes and 40 seconds of the title track of the 1977 album Bat Outta Hell from Meatloaf. And that is the second one from our featured artist this week, who is indeed Meatloaf, as chosen by Eleanor, one of our listeners there in County Leash here in Ireland. Eleanor, thank you so much for your choice. And as I say, it's wonderful to be part of a station that has no limits, and you can play a song that's 6, 7, 8, 9 minutes long. It's just so much freedom. It's brilliant. You've no idea what it's like for me as a music presenter. And Eleanor, I'm glad you acknowledge that as well. And to have no fear, if your song is 2 minutes long or if it's 12 minutes long, I don't care. If it's part of your favourite artist, I will guarantee to play it for you. And that's exactly what I've done for Eleanor there. Once again, a big thank you for that. And we still have one more to come between now and the end of the programme from Meatloaf. But this is Craig David.

Well, if ever there was strong advice coming from a tune, certainly take it from that one. I'm walking away from troubles in my life. Yeah, we all need to do that, folks. Difficult at times, but the music can help us through various life situations as well. And one of those is to get in the relaxing mode for Relaxing Chill, which will be happening in one more song's time. Looking forward to bringing you easy listening tunes for approximately 30 minutes. Just to let you know, that was indeed Craig David and Walking Away. And I think, like earlier on in the programme, there is absolutely no need to introduce this next song.

0: Don't go anywhere. 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Relax.
1: Into the final part of 50 Years and Rolling we go. And that is exactly what it's called as well. It's all about relax and chill for the next 30 minutes. I do hope you can keep it here and that you'll enjoy the music that I have selected for you to get you in a good place, a relaxing place. Get your mind free of all the troubles of life and let the music work its wonders. I can tell you this much, we have some fairly cool songs for you. And we're going to open up with two absolute classy songs. They're classy, they're stylish, they're sophisticated, they're oh so sexy, and they're just absolutely superb. Kicking us off, it's Alicia Keys.

0: What say you to them, past, present, and future, that you don't care?
1: I don't care.
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0: The energy in this field's been known to flicker lights, aye. A symphony with no rest, acapella moans, and a bridge of sighs. Ooh, good night. Undeterred, nevertheless, a masterpiece on butterscotch thighs. Turn off the lights, turn off the lights. It's time for Mr. Goodnight.
1: Wow. One of his most underrated songs, for sure. It can only be Prince. Yeah, certainly on the line there, but really great song. That's called Mr. Goodnight. And before that, Alicia Keys with A Woman's Worth. So are you in the zone? Are you in the relaxing chill zone? I hope so. And if not, well, this next one will definitely get you there, because it's one of our listeners' favourites. Her name is Eleanor. She comes from a town in County Leash here in Ireland called Port Arlington. And she dropped me an email to tell me that Meatloaf was her favourite artist and asked me to feature him. And I've absolutely no trouble at all doing that, Eleanor. So happy to do it for you. And you can do the same. If you've a favourite artist you would like to get featured, just drop me an email on the following email address. It's 50yearsandrolling@gmail.com. 50yearsandrolling@gmail.com. All one word, and the 50 being 50. And the third, and possibly the most famous Meatloaf song, is up right after the jingle.
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Well, I think the best and the only way to describe that is the ultimate timeless classic. Tune and a half from Meatloaf. That is called 2 out of 3 Ain't Bad, and it was chosen by one of our listeners. Thank you again so much, Eleanor, for picking Meatloaf as your favourite artist. And Eleanor is a listener here in Ireland, in County Laois. Thanks again, Eleanor, for that. We still have time for a couple of more tunes on this part of the show, Relaxing Chill, getting rapidly close to the end of the programme. But not to worry, because if you like the show, stick it in the old diary, as I say each and every week, be it the

electronic diary, or maybe the old diary, as in paper and book and all that kind of thing, just to remind you of the station and the time and the day that 50 Years and Rolling is played, and then make it a weekly visit. That's the hope. And if the music doesn't get you to come over to us, I don't know what. Anyway, sticking with the classics right now, you're bound to remember this one.

Mm-hmm. You know, something I cannot believe, that was a hit single. Not in the 90s. In the 1980s. 1989, in fact, for Richard Marx. And Right Here Waiting. That's just about my lot for yet another edition of 50 Years in Rolling. I want to thank you so much for your company over the last little while, or maybe the full 2 hours you stuck it out and fair juiced your 5 stars. And as I say, if you liked the show, please make it a date on a weekly basis. We love having your company here on this great station. And indeed, there will be more super music programs coming up, every genre catered for. So please do keep it here right after me. Until I talk to you again, this has been my pleasure. Leo Kirby, broadcasting from Limerick in Ireland, as I do each and every week, bringing you 50 years and rolling. So until I talk to you again, you take care of each other and take care of yourselves as well. It's sad. I'm full of sadness. Speaking of which, we're finishing off the program with Enigma.

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1: Hi, I'm Terry Sullivan and welcome along to another Fusion 2.0 here on Smart Radio 101. Of course, all the music from 2020 up to the current day. I'm going to kick off today's show with a bit of a rookie number from 2024 from the album Struck Down. This is the fabulous Thunderbirds and The Hard Way.

That is Deep Purple from their most recent album called Equal One, and that was a Sharpshooter. And today's show, as always, very cosmopolitan. We've got artists from Australia, the UK, Ireland, Canada, Texas, and of course, other parts of America. And up next is this one from Australia. The band are called Hazel and the Thief. This is I Call This Life.

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That is Tom Grennan from his most recent album called What Ifs and Maybes, and that was Before You. Now, this lady, you may remember from Doing the Do. This is the brand new single from Betty Boo. This is Let Me Take You There.

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Hailing from South Wales, that is the Cosmic Whiskey Brothers and Together Apart. Up next is this one. It's from an album called Green Eyed Soul. It is by an artist called Paul Da Vinci. You may not know the name, but he was the voice of the Rubettes on Sugar Baby Love, also a Tight Fit and a few other bands as well. And this is an album he recorded last year to track from the album called Green Eyed Soul. This is called Radio Love Affair.

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1: That is UB40 and Hope She'll Be Happier from their album UB45, of course, celebrating 45 years. Yes, you heard me right, in the music business. That was from last year. Anyway, up next is this one, a brand new single from Scott McCready and Hootie and the Blowfish. This is Battle Rockets.

That is Travis Collins from his album, The Band Album, and Don't Get Me Started. Of course, Travis hails from Australia. This gentleman hails from America. He's a million-selling artist. His name is Dustin Lynch, and this is his brand new single called Easy to Love.

That is Eurasia from their most recent album called The Neon. And that is Hey Now, I Think I Got a Feeling. Yeah, we're staying with sort of bands from the 80s that have got new material out. This is from the new Pet Shop Boys album called Nonetheless. This is Feel.

That is Bourbon Revival and Wrecking Ball. Now let's get into the rookie mood again, and this one from the UK band called Hater. This is Be Somebody.

So that is Hater and Be Somebody. And I do like that, really do like that song. Yeah. Anyhow, stay with the Rocky theme as we go into the second hour of today's Fusion Show. They hail from Italy. They won the Eurovision Song Contest a few years ago. This is Maneskin from their album called Rush. This is Gossip.

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1: As we go into the second hour of today's Fusion show, that was a Maneskin and a song called Gossip. Of course, they won the Eurovision Song Contest. God, was it 2022? God, seems a long while ago. Don't hold that against them. Anyhow, off to mention the UK country scene is very, very vibrant. And this is another song that proves that. The artists are called Warwick and Young. This is called I Dream of You and I.

Two legendary ladies, that is Katie Tunstall and Susie Quatro from the album Face to Face and Shine a Light. Let's go back to Perth in Australia and this artist called Jam Case. This is Byron Bay.

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Hailing from Cork in Ireland, that is James Keegan and Feeding Grey. We're going to go from Cork in Ireland to Canada, and this one from Jess Musaluk. This is I Ain't No Country.

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Now, another brand new single, hailing from Texas. This is Randy Seymour and Cats in the Cradle.

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That is the brand new single from Blake Shelton and Stay Country or Die Trying. Another UK band. This band are called the Cumberland River Project. And this is their brand new single called Midsummer.

Hailing from Nashville, Tennessee, that is Alexandra Kay and The Last, and another American country artist. This is Todd Barrow and his brand new single called Ain't Looking Back Now.

0: you could listen to one of those other stations. But what would your friends think?
1: You know, a band I saw fairly recently, and that is Robert John and the Wreck and West Coast Eyes. Well, the 2 hours has flown by as always. Thank you so much for listening. Hope you enjoyed the show. Until next time, from me, Terry Sullivan, it's bye for now. I'm going to leave you with this song. It's originally written and recorded by Hall and Oates. But this is a version done by a band called Ivy Gold. This is Sarah Smile.

0: Hi, I'm Peter Howarth of The Hollies, and I'm going to be doing a solo acoustic concert playing, of course, Hollies hits, along with some timeless Roy Orbison songs and a few classic favourites, all at the lovely Pavilion Theatre in Galston. So come on down on Wednesday the 3rd of June at 7:30. 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
1: Welcome to the decade of decadence and greed. The MTV era. A time of large shoulder pads, bangles, big hair and blockbuster movies. A time when breakfast was for wimps, Gordon Gekko made braces look cool, and Crockett and Tubbs ruled Miami in linen jackets and no socks. So come on, fire up the quattro and join me, Mr. Jones, for Atomic 80s.

Transvision Vamp and Baby I Don't Care getting number three in the UK charts back in 1989, kicking off this week's show of Atomic 80s with me, Neil Jones. 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Email me, neilontheradio@outlook.com for this show and any of the other shows that I do. Whether you're submitting music as a band or whether you're just a listener who wants to say hi or leave a request, just put the show that you're getting in touch with me for in the subject box. Yes, 2 hours of music from the 80s coming your way today. The Cure, Human League, Bruce Springsteen, REO Speedwagon, Chairman of the Board, The Damned, Sting, Bananarama, Amazulu, The Beach Boys, David Bowie, and so much more. And of course, our 80s Love Shack. We've got three songs this week that you've emailed me in, and we'll be playing them in the first hour. Bunch of requests and a packed show, so no new requests for today, I'm afraid. As it is, the show is already longer than it needs to be with the requests that have been emailed in. But don't let that dishearten you. Just email me in a request, and who knows, next time round, I could be playing your request for you. All emailed requests are written down and added for me to play in future weeks. We don't repeat songs. Not until I've played everything that we need to play. Unless, of course, we're doing a catch-up special where we're looking back on some of the music that we've played. Each show bringing you new music from the 80s. Let's crack on. Back-to-back, The Damned and The Cure, two of my favourite bands from back then, with Eloise getting to number 3 and Love Song for The Cure getting to number 18 here in the UK charts.

0: The wonderful love song from The Cure back there in 1989. Next, we go to 82 with a number 6 hit from Kool and the Gang, followed up with a track for Barry. He loved this. I used to work with him DJing. It's The Whispers and The Beat Goes On, getting number 2 in 1980. And when I decided I was going to quit DJing, and that was me done, I'd done everything I wanted to do. This was a long while ago. I think I've quit about 5 times. He said, why don't you come out and do some mobile work with me? You know, you've quit the clubs now. Come and do some mobile work. And I went, I don't want to do it. He said, go on. He says, you'll enjoy it. And I went, oh, go on then. And then I turned up and he'd set all the gear up. All I had to do was turn up with the vinyl back in those days. And I found out that he had called his disco Mr. Beat. And I was the one that had to stand there called Mr. Beat because he'd set it up and say, see you later. Never quite forgiven him for that one. Never quite forgiven him.
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5: To say this is the song of the 80s that makes me think 80s. What song makes you think, oh, 80s?

Benji emailed for that request last time out. Sorry, Benji. And he's messaged me this morning, one of my messaging Marys, and, or should I say messaging Malcolm, and has said, any chance my song's getting played this week? And yes, indeed it was. Don't You Want Me getting to number one back in 1981. The next two songs from 1987 and from 1981 again, one got to number two, one got to number one. No cheating, it's just for fun. Which one do you think topped the charts? And which one do you think didn't quite get there?

Two great tracks there. Spagner and Call Me and The Police, Every Little Thing She Does Is Magic. And The Police, of course, getting to the top of the charts in 1981. Spagner almost hitting there at number two in 1987. You're listening to Atomic 80s, and it's time, he says, for this week's Love Shack. And great Love Shacks they are indeed. We've got two country Love Shacks and a Love Shack that, well, you'll know this, a number one hit. So I think 84, if I remember correctly. 84. It was a Christmas one, a number one. People call it a Christmas song. I don't, but there you go. So I'm allowing it on today's Love Shack. Thanks for getting in touch with your Love Shacks. And if you want a song to appear on my 80s Love Shack or any of the other Love Shacks I do, email me, neilontheradio@outlook.com. Kenny did, Julia did, and Daryl. And strangely enough, Kenny asked for Kenny Rogers. Sit back and enjoy Kenny Rogers, Keith Whiteley, and Frankie Goes to Hollywood.

0: if you have a track for the next 80s Love Shack, get in touch with me and I'll add you to the list, and who knows, maybe next time out the gate, it'll be yours I'm playing. You never know. You never know.
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Carnival, Bruce Springsteen, Bobby Jean. One more to finish off the first hour, I think. Should pretty much take us there. We finish off with Morrissey for this hour. It might be a little short. I don't know. And Suedehead. Oh, do you know, this is going out just for Les. He would have loved it. God bless his soul.

0: 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We have ignition. Strap in.
1: You're about to listen to the hottest sounds. It's the hottest mixtape in the world. And you've got it.
2: Oh, yes, indeedy. Hour two's underway. And how about the birdie song from the tweets? Not a hope in heck. Yet the B-side, much more playable. You won't get me playing the A-side, that's for sure. And I don't care how many of you ask for it, don't waste your time.

The Tweets and Mellow Terrain. Didn't chart? Or did it? It was a B-sider, so of course not. We can't count it as a chart success. The A-side, on the other hand, well, I'm not even going to talk about it anymore. You're listening to Atomic 80s with me, Mr. Jones, and I have got a bunch of music that I'm determined to fit into hour two. Little talk, lots of music, but do come and chat to me on the Facebook page. Neil on the radio. You'll see the post for this morning's show, and or this afternoon's, depending on where you're listening from. And feel free to come and say hi, and I will get back to you. Trust me, I really will. What have we got coming up? Still got the chairman of the board, Fine Young Cannibals, UB40, Rita Coolidge, Sting, David Bowie, Beach Boys, and Roxy Music. To name but a few. Number 5 for Roxy Music back in 1980. Over You.

My long song of the day, Genesis and Abacab from 1981, getting to number 9 in the UK charts. 1988 for REO, Speedwagon next, and I Don't Want to Lose You. And then we go on to 1986 for Chairman of the Board, featuring General Johnson and Loverboy. What do you mean they don't go together? Just enjoy.

I'll do the math. 1986. I just want to be your lover, boy. Boy, do I feel old. Superb. Chairman of the Board featuring General Johnson. Lover boy. 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This is the Fine Young Cannibals, only getting to number 41 in 1985 with Blue.

UB40 and Chrissy Hynde there, Breakfast in Bed. Next up, a theme tune from one of the James Bonds. Can you remember which one? I'll tell you right afterwards. It wasn't the most successful of musical themes for the film franchise, only making number 75 in the UK charts for Rita Coolidge. But all the same, a lovely song.

they say, not the worst James Bond theme. Lainey Hall never charted with Never Say Never Again. Shirley Bassey never charted with the Moonraker theme. And Lulu never charted with The Man with the Golden Gun. Rita Coolidge got to number 75 with All Time High from Octopussy. Oh, yes. Did you get that right?

Oh, any excuse to play that. Sting, an Englishman in New York, only getting number 15, surprisingly, back in 1988. We're into that part of the show where we've got maybe half a dozen songs left to go. What are they going to be? David Bowie, The Beach Boys, Deacon Blue, Elvis Costello, Whitesnake, and The Tourists.

line. Kept changing, didn't he? Kept changing. Never quite knew what was coming next. Absolute Beginners, David Bowie at number 2 in 1986. And getting to number 25 in 1988...

Yeah, I remember that coming out. Deacon Blue and Real Gone Kid. 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Remember to follow the Facebook page and the Instagram, Neil on the Radio, and check out that Facebook page because that's where you'll see the links to all of the shows that are coming, as well as the links to my catch-up shows, a chance for you to hear them again. Pop along to mixcloud.com/NeilJones101. And you'll be able to see all of my past shows that I have recorded, that I've uploaded for you to enjoy. Please do hit the follow button there and leave a comment if you wish. Always good to hear from you. Elvis Costello for Dean.

There you go, Dean. Elvis Costello's I Can't Stand Up, I'm Falling Down. Alison says, any chance of some Whitesnake? Oh, Alison, you're taking me back now. 1987 is what she's asked for. Here I Go Again. Remember, email neil on the radio at outlook.com for all your requests for all of the shows I do. I don't-

Aye. Love it. Here I go again. Well, that's it. We've got time for one more track, and then I'll be... Well, it's time for me to say goodbye. Thanks for joining me. I hope you've enjoyed the mixture of music from the 80s this week. You know what we do here. We'll be back same time, same place, doing it all over again. And if you keep an eye out on my Facebook pages, you'll know. You'll see the post for this show. You'll see when it's getting the replay. And, yeah, come back and listen to it again, why don't you? Or wait until I post it up as a catch-up. For all of you out there messaging me either on the Facebook or in messengers on WhatsApps or however, whether you're on the Facebook but inboxing, you shybies, thanks ever so much. I've just about got back to all of the ones that have been posted today. A couple just coming through now, which I'll get back to shortly. But yeah, enjoy your day, enjoy your evening, or go to bed, whatever it is. I don't know what time it is where you are. But thanks for joining me, and thanks for all your messages. We'll be back same time, same place. We'll do it all over again. I'm going to leave you with the tourists. So until the next time, you know the score. Go on. Get out of here.

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1: Hi, I'm Terry Sullivan and welcome along to Chatterbox. My guest today is none other than Peter Howarth, lead singer of The Hollies. He's going to be telling us about a local show he's doing in June. That's all coming up in the second hour. But let's kick off today's show with this one. An absolute legend. If you get a chance to see him perform live, he is amazing. I'm talking about Billy Ocean, and this is LOD, Love on Delivery.

The sound, of course, of the Go-Go's, and we got the beat. Let's go back to the 60s and an absolute classic. This is Jerry Marsden and the Pacemakers, and do you know what? You'll never walk alone.

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There we are. That is James Brown on a track called Cold Sweat. That's from an album called The 100 Greatest Funk Songs. And I thought, well, tell you what, let's play another one, shall we? Because I'm really in the mood for that today. This is George Clinton and Atomic Dog.

That is One Direction, of course, and Little Things. You never know what you're going to get here on Chatterbox with me. Go from funk to One Direction. And while we're staying in that sort of vein, again from 2010s, this is Emily Sandé and Clown.

That is Sam Cooke, of course, classic from the 60s, and bring it on home to me. If you like your 60s music, don't forget to stay tuned, because in around about half an hour, I'm going to be talking to the lead singer of the Hollies, none other than Mr. Peter Howarth. I'll be playing a couple of Hollies tracks as well, and I'll be talking about his forthcoming concert here in Norfolk, in fact, in Galston, on the 3rd of June. That's all coming up so in around about 30 minutes, but let's stay with the 60s, shall we? And this one from the Ronettes. This is Be My Baby.

That's one of those songs that was a hit in America, a huge hit in America in the 80s, but didn't really chart over here in England. That is The Replacements and Can't Hardly Wait. And let's move up to the 20s, shall we? And this one from Atomic Kitten. This is Hole Again.

Yeah, so the Paul Simon and Graceland's featuring Ladysmith Blackmer Bars are also there on backing vocals. Now then, I love this band. Very, very strange band, but great band. And you know I like sort of electric 80s music. This is the band Yellow, and this is Oh Yeah.

That is the Iho Players and Love Roller Coaster. It's going to be coming up in just over 10 minutes' time. I'm going to be talking to the lead singer of the Hollies, none other than Peter Howarth. But before that, let's play this one. At number one in the 2000s, this is the Gorillaz and, would you believe, Dare.

Here we go, that is Katie Tungstall, and Suddenly I See. Could be talking to Peter Howarth in a little while, but before that, let's play this one from 1964. This is Chuck Berry, and You Never Can Tell.

0: Okay, it's almost time for me to talk to Mr. Peter Howarth. Before we do, let's hear this one from Peter and the Hollies, cut down version of Sandy.
1: You're listening to Chatterbox with Terry Sullivan,

0: Right, that was Sandy acoustically by my guest today, none other than the lead singer of The Hollies, Mr. Peter Howarth. How are you doing, Peter?
1: I'm doing very, very well, thank you, Terry. How are you?
0: I'm good. Well, we're going to be talking about the show you're doing at the Goulston Pavilion on Wednesday, the 3rd of June. But you've been the Hollies lead singer for, what, 20-plus years now? 1999, was it?
1: No, it was... I joined the Hollies in 2004. I did... Yeah, 2004, 22 years. But I did originally get asked to do it when Alan left, but I was playing part of Orbison then, so I couldn't do it. I was tied into doing it. I was working, doing the musical, the Roy Orbison story, and working for Bill Kenwright, of course. And I was in the middle of that, and I wouldn't just walk out of something just because you get something else offered. So I just said, if it ever comes up again, just give us a bell, and they did. When it came up, the job came up again, which is in 2004.
0: So, what did you just get the call from the Hollies saying, "Hey, Peter, fancy joining us"?
1: it was kind of like that. That's how things happen in this business, isn't it? Most of the things come from people you know. People get recommended, and I was originally recommended by Ian Parker, the keyboard player, in '97 when Alan left, because I worked with Ian very briefly when I came down to London in a band and. He played with us for a couple of days, and when Alan Clark left, he said, "Oh, I know this bloke who's got a kind of similar voice, you know." And then they did think about me then, but I couldn't do it. So I never even auditioned at that point. Ian phoned me up and said, "Look, I can't do it. There's no way I can do it." So when it happened again, I got a phone call off Tony Higgs. We'd had a little chat, and he said he'd been recommended. And they spoke to... a guy called JJ, who was Cliff's monitor engineer. JJ's been with Cliff for years from the day dot. And when I was working with Cliff, I knew JJ. And JJ also worked for the Hollies. So Tony phoned JJ, "What's Pete like? You know, what kind of guy he is, you know." And then he just phoned me up. We had a little chat. And then I went down to meet Tony, Bobby, and I think Ray was there. Ray Stiles, the bass player, was there. We went to some private little hotel in the just behind John Lewis. It was somewhere in the square, just behind there. And we went down into the basement. Tony had his guitar. He whacked his guitar out, and I sang "Air That I Breathe," "He Ain't Heavy," and "Long Cool Woman," acoustically. And then they said, "Right, you've got a gig in 4 days." And I had to go home and learn all the songs and for an hour set. And the way we went, I didn't even go rehearsal. I think we just went and did it, yeah.
0: It's much like, I think, on the cruise liners, because, I mean, I know you go on cruise liners because I've met you on there. I mean, the band that you're working with, you meet them at 5 o'clock, you give them your music, and you go, there you go. And then at 8 o'clock, or 7:30, 8 o'clock, you're back on stage live with them. And it's...
1: Well, that's right, yeah. When you're doing stuff like that on the cruise, and you've got arrangements for anything between, you know, I've had... work with them from a duo up to an 8-piece band, and you get an hour and a bit to sort out your sound and run through the band for a 45-minute set, which is about eight, nine songs. So it's tight, but you know, if the guys can read, which is obviously a requirement for that kind of gig, and you can usually knock them into some kind of shape within that time.
0: Oh, you do very well. I've seen you perform a few times. Your childhood, Lancashire, Blackpool.
1: Blackpool, lad. Yeah, Sandgrónan. Yeah, I was born in Poulton and lived in Blackpool up to being about 18, and then I sort of started touring. I was working in orchestra pits. I worked cruises on working playing guitar in... on the ships, like the guys do when I go and get the bands and they read. I was back in the cabaret playing guitar and working in an orchestra pit as well, playing guitar in a show. I think it was Joseph and the Amazing Technicolor Dreamcoat. I was in the orchestra pit for in 81, 82. Ooh. Yeah, when I met my wife.
0: It's a fabulous show, that, isn't it? I was in that back in the 70s as a child, and I played the Pharaoh in a school production back in late 70s, I believe it was. Thankfully, there's
1: good Lord.
0: Thankfully, there's
1: good Lord.
0: No video.
1: Yeah, thankfully, there's no video. Yeah,
0: which is great. You know. So, what brought you to London? To the music, was it?
1: Yes. I mean, when I was doing Joseph. We had a drummer called Gordon Marshall, and he was my very good friend. about a year, and he just decided to go to London. His friend went to London, a guitarist friend called Andy Holdsworth. He came down to London just to find work as a musician. And then Gordon went to find Andy. Gordon went out and joined a band. And then 2 weeks later, after packing his drums and his Morris Minor and chugging off down the road, and not Morris Minor, it was a Morris, Morris Marina. It was fun. It was just held together with string, you know, and good wishes, that car. And he came down to London. They phoned me up 2 weeks later. He said, look, I'm in a band looking for a singer, although I was mainly guitarist at the time. He said they want a singer. So I thought, really? It was like an original band. I thought, I was, 22, 23 at the time. And I remember phoning my dad. I was earning good money in the orchestra, really good money. You know, I had a nice car and I had my girlfriend there. But my dad said, they've been offered this job in this band in London, like an original band, and I'm not sure what to do. And my dad said, if you're going to do it any time in your life, now's the time to do it before you get married, you have any commitments, just go down and do it. You'll regret it if you don't, you know. So I came down and ended up in a flat with Andy and Gordon in some dodgy flat. Ended up sharing a flat with Gordon for 5 years and being in a band and finding my way around London and falling into different situations like you do when you're in the city. You meet people, you know, the band split up after 5 years, but I met people and started doing sessions and, you know, and I worked in different clubs and clubs around London in bands and stuff, and just fell into the session industry then, really, and writing and stuff and all kinds of stuff, Terry. I mean, you know, my flipping life story. Yeah, it goes on and on and on. And it's quite nicely varied.
0: Yeah, Gordon.
1: Your bottom. Yeah, Gordon ended up, when the band split up, he joined the Moody Blues. He was with the Moody Blues.
0: He did all right for himself, he did all right, yeah.
1: Gordon's all right, yeah.
0: You touched on the Roy Orbison story, because you're going to be performing a couple of Roy Orbison numbers, or a few Roy Orbison numbers, at the Pavilion.
1: Yeah, well,
0: You played Roy Orbison, was it, for a year or so in London?
1: I did nearly 2 years. I was about 9-10 months at the Piccadilly, and the same again at the Whitehall Theatre. You know, I took over from a guy called Larry Branson, who was a Roy Orbison impersonator, and he kind of lost his voice singing 8 times, or 30 songs a night, eight times a week. So he blew up, and Bill Kenwright, the producer who knew that I could sing, just phoned me up. This is a very quick version of this story. He phoned me up and said, can you sing like Roy Orbison? I said, no. He said, can you hit the notes? Yes, come and see me. And then within about a week, I was on the stage playing Roy Orbison, which was really scary business. It was a really scary business, but one of the best jobs I've ever done in my life. Fantastic songs. And I will be singing a couple of Roy Orbison songs.
0: And also, you mentioned, I know one other thing you did Robin Hood, didn't you, in London?
1: I did. I wrote a musical for Bill, and it was on a tour for a start. We did about an 8-month tour. It was going great, getting fantastic reviews everywhere we went, Manchester, Glasgow. I wrote with a guy called Rick Fenn at 10cc, and it was like a calm copy of Joseph, which is another long story that I'm not going to go into, but it was that kind of family musical thing, and it was going fantastic, like everywhere, Glasgow, Birmingham. I thought I was going to have my own island, you know, it was going so well, and Bill decided to bring it into the West End, because it was so successful, and it got slammed by two critics, Jack Tinker and who was the other one? Ned Sheeran. And it just killed it stone dead, just because two people didn't like it. The audience loved it, but two critics killed it stone dead.
0: I remember Jack Tinker. He was with the Daily Mail, wasn't he? I remember him, yeah.
1: Yeah, let's not dwell. But funny enough, I did a gig in... I'm just doing this solo acoustic thing. I've not done it for 9 years, and I just did a few gigs, and that's why I'm doing them again, because I've quite enjoyed them. And I did a gig only a couple of weeks ago in Settle in North Yorkshire. And Settle in North Yorkshire was the one place where Robin, because a lot of amateur companies did it, they did it, and Settle did it twice. And when I went there, I was talking to the lady that was in this beautiful old music hall in Settle, fantastic place, like a lovely little theatre. And I was telling her about Robin Hood, and she said, oh, yeah, that was in that. She was in it, the lady that was booking me, which is really odd. So I sang a little blast of Robin Hood for her on the gig.
0: That's nice. And before we talk about the gig at the Dawson Boone Inn, you have another little side project which you run called The Front Men. Tell us a little bit about that.
1: The Front Men has been a lovely thing, actually, that just grew out of a conversation like you do. It just literally happened where I was doing, again, these solo acoustic concerts. And I was playing to about, I don't know, you know, 50 to 100 people and like a small intimate affair. And one of the promoters said, "We had your mate here last night, Mick Wilson. He was singing here." I said, "Oh, right, okay." He said, "Have you ever thought about doing a gig together? And it'd be really, really good, you know, because you've got like the Hollies and you've got 10cc. He said, "That'd be really cool." I said, "I'd do it." And then I spoke to Mick about it, and he went, "Well, what about Pete? Because Pete Lincoln does his own solo acoustic things. Why don't we? Because we used to work in the Cliff Band together." So we were kind of mates, and we talked about it, and a promoter was going to put it on the UK, and me, Pete, because he was in the Suite at the time, Mick doing 10cc, a bit songs, and me doing Hollies, and a couple of our own songs. That was the idea. Just three guys, acoustic guitars. We thought, what a great night. The English promoter let us down, but Pete had a promoter in Germany that really liked the idea. So we literally went over to Germany. We did one gig and played to about, I don't know, 60 people in Krefeld, I think it was. Which in the first gig, we had literally just about a couple of hours of rehearsal. I'll play Buzzdog. They'd play it with me. We'll sing a few harmonies. Yeah, great. And we knocked it together very, very quickly. We did that show that night. And the next night, we did somewhere in Berlin. It was a beautiful place in Berlin. It was like a church. And we went there, but a promoter had properly promoted it, so there's about 300 people there. And we went out, and everybody was, like, applauding before we even started. And they videoed that night as to try and get some, you know, promotional kits, but it actually turned out to be a live DVD. The promoter went bonkers. Everybody wanted, he could easily book it, as people, it sold easy. So we ended up touring Germany right up till, from 2000 and maybe six, it was our 10th anniversary this year, so it was 10 years ago. And we worked it up to COVID, where we're playing, like, you know, 7 or 8 theaters in Germany. And then we were just going to have the biggest year and working it and building it up, doing it every year. And then COVID came along and kind of knocked it all back again. And we've done, since COVID, we've started to build it up again now. We've got a couple of tours this year, and they're selling well again now, so well, that's back on board. But it's been a joy to work with, you know, a couple of my friends, and it is such an easy gig for us, because it's not just you on stage. There's two other people that take, you know, talk to the audience, do their song. So while they're doing their bits, or they sing a couple of songs, I'm just like plonking my guitar, which I really enjoy doing. And before you know where are the gig's finished, and people are standing up shouting for more, and we both come off go, wow, that was, what happened? It was easy, you know. So it is an easy, lovely gig. And although we're all getting a bit long in the tooth for touring in the back of a van now, but because, you know, the tours in Germany, they're, you know, 5, 6, 7 gigs on a trot, you know, 4 hours in a van. And it's fun, but we all creak when we get a collective groan when we get out of the van, because all our bones have seized up, you know, in a cold Germany. Yeah. Boy, but we love it. And it's been a wonderful, thing alongside the Hollies and doing the cruises and doing this solo acoustics. I'm just trying. Well, these days, though, you have to go out and earn a crust these days. You know, you sing and earn your supper. It's not all the stuff, the revenues you used to get from even writing royalties and adverts and jingles, all gone. Yeah. So I have to literally go out and sing for my supper.
0: Sing for your supper. Well, this Front Men, we're hoping that 2027 may see the Front Men in England. Let's just say no more than that.
1: Let's hope so. Yeah, well, let's hope so. We've been trying to make it happen for about 3 or 4 years, but we just need to get it together, to get a good promoter to take it on and put a string of gigs together. That's what we need to do, really. Yeah. Well, so anybody out there is interested, you know, give us a call.
0: Yeah. Well, let's talk about the gig in Galston, shall we? It is Wednesday the 3rd of June. It's called An Evening, Evening with Peter Howarth. Tell him.
1: An Evening Gone.
0: We're with Peter Howarth. What's actually going to happen that night? What can people see?
1: Well, I'll be there with my acoustic guitar. If anybody's, I do have a penchant for playing versions of Holly's songs and other songs, and I do like an acoustic arrangement and stuff. And it's something I've enjoyed doing. I'll play a couple of other little things. I mean, we did discuss about using some tracks for a couple of songs. I'm not sure about that. I'll probably ask the audience what they feel like if they want to hear something with a track, because I do have the Hollies kind of in a box, but I really prefer to just play the guitar and sing, because I feel you either use a band or you don't use a band. Otherwise, it can be a bit karaoke in it. So I will aim to be playing acoustically unless somebody throws an apple at me or something and says, put a track on, you know.
0: Yeah, so it's acoustic, but you may get a surprise. So that's what it's going to be.
1: That's it. And I do a little bit of chat, but I try and keep the chat to a minimum. Well, I get told off if I babble too much. So I've got a nice array of songs that I've put together. And like I said, I've done a few gigs this year, and it's gone down very, very well. And so it's something I enjoy. And it keeps me sharp. And if you do like your music stripped back without all the bells and whistles, if you do like to listen to somebody playing a piano and singing, or a guitar and singing, then it's going to be an evening for you. You know, if you want, big flashing lights and God knows what coming at you from the speakers when you don't know when people are live or not live, you can't tell these days. You know, sometimes you'll go and see a band and they've got 100,000 voices coming at you, thinking, where are all those voices coming from? You know, there's a lot of it's a blessing and a curse, because it's everywhere now. You see it in pubs, you see it in West End shows, people using click tracks, massive bands like the Eagles using click tracks and stuff. You don't know what's live and what's not, and there should be a label that says this gig is totally live, and it should be illegal. It should be a legality that if you say it's live, it should be 100% live.
0: And
1: that's my soapbox moment.
0: Yeah, that's right.
1: It should be live.
0: This gig in Goulston is 100% live. You will be alive. You will be alive.
1: I will be alive. I hope so. I hope I live that long. But yes, I'm hoping to live till June. It's 100% live. Yes, yeah, absolutely. So, absolutely live.
0: Yeah, so it's an evening with Peter Howe. It's an acoustic show.
1: Yeah, I'll do Bus Stop and He Ain't Heavy, and I'll do acoustic version. I might throw a few things in. I'll do like a couple of Sean Colvin, one Sean Colvin song, a couple of the surprises, maybe a little Cliff song in there, a couple of Orby songs. Songs that have been important for me from my life. So there's a couple of songs that I played for a long time, and they've stuck with me. So, you know, songs that are personal to me as well. So
0: that's great. And it's Wednesday the 3rd of June at 7:30.
1: Wednesday the 3rd of June, 7:30 sharp, I believe.
0: Yeah. And tickets are £30, and you get your tickets by calling 01493 662832, or go onto the website. It's called padtheatre.com. I say it's a beautiful theatre, a great arrangement of the things. They've got little tables where you can sit and have a drink.
1: That's nice. That's nice. I think if you can sit down and relax and have a drink at your table and just enjoy the evening.
0: So shall we hear another acoustic version of one of your songs and we say goodbye, Peter?
1: Why not?
0: This is...
1: why not?
0: Why not indeed? Well, would you like to introduce it?
1: Well, is it He Ain't Heavy?
0: It is He Ain't Heavy indeed.
1: Well, yes, this version of He Ain't Heavy originally... I don't know whether I should tell this story or not, but when I was doing my last acoustic shows a long time ago, I thought I need to do a version of He Ain't Heavy, and I tried different versions. I tried, doing a solely version, just trying to do a different version, but I couldn't do it. And then what happened was Bill Kenwright phoned me up, and his mother had passed away. He said, "Would I sing He Ain't Heavy at a funeral?" Because he loves the song. And I said, yeah. And I said, do you want it on a track? No, he said, are you going to use a piano player? He said, no, I want you to play it on guitar. I thought, oh, God, so I had 2 days to get it together. But then I thought, how do I do this? I thought, I need to tell the story or just get the emotion across. That's the most important thing. And as soon as I decided to try an open tuning, and that was it, and bang. And that the version you're going to hear now is the first incarnation of that. And I put it on an album called Evermore. It was orchestrated. There's a whole version of it on the album that has got all the bells and whistles are produced, but they just put this guitar track, they just left my guitar track and the voice just as like an added bonus kind of thing.
0: Okay, well, let's hear it then. This is the
1: acoustic. Yeah, let's hear it then.
0: We ain't heavy.
1: Yeah. I'm obviously a lot younger here. I'm a lot younger on this version.
0: Anyhow, Peter, look forward to seeing you on the 3rd of June.

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1: We got number one single from the Two Phils, Philip Bailey, Phil Collins, and a song called Easy Lover. Up next is this one from Taylor Swift. This is Wildest Dreams.

our second female vocalist and second very successful one, that is Adele, and Someone Like You. Before that, of course, Taylor Swift and Wildest Dreams. And that's going to be male vocalists to the end of the show. And, well, we've got two of them this time. This is Daryl Hall and John Oates, and they're looking for a man-eater.

A sound of James Arthur and So You Won't Let Go. Now, up next is this song. Oh, what a big hit it was for the band The Stereophonics. This time featuring Jules Holland and his rhythm orchestra. This is, I say, The Stereophonics and Handbags and Glad Rags.

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1: Well, that was, of course, Stereophonics and Handbags and Glad Rags, written, of course, by Mike Diablo of Manfred Mann fame. Yeah, can't believe the 2 hours has flown by, as always. And a big thank you to Peter Howarth for joining me today. Look forward to seeing Peter on the 3rd of June in Galston. In fact, I think I'm comparing. Until then, for me, Terry Sullivan, I'm going to leave you with this song. This is Roland Keating, and something that doesn't happen on this show. When you say nothing at all.

0: Hi, I'm Peter Howarth of The Hollies, and I'm going to be doing a solo acoustic concert playing, of course, Hollies hits, along with some timeless Roy Orbison songs and a few classic favourites, all at the lovely Pavilion Theatre in Galston. So come on down on Wednesday, the 3rd of June at 7:30. 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
2: Taking you back to the music of the 1990s. This is A Blast from the 90s with Gary Hopkins.
3: Hello there, welcome along. This is A Blast from the 90s. My name is Gary, and thank you very much, as always, for joining us here today. We have got a whole host of hits for you from this particular decade. We've got your first song that you bought, and of course a lyrical game as well. And to start things off, we go back to 1996 and a song taken from their debut studio album. It's called Spice. Here are the Spice Girls and Say You'll Be There.

There we go, the Spice Girls from their debut album called Spice. That was Say You'll Be There. It was a massive, massive tune for them and commercially was a worldwide success, reaching the top 10 in most of the charts that it entered. It was their second number one in the UK and it debuted at number 5 on the Billboard Hot 100, setting at the time a record for the highest entry by a British act on that particular chart. It then peaked at number 3, by the way, in America as well. It was an absolutely massive, massive tune. The video was nominated for various awards as well in 1997, including the VMAs and also the Brit Awards as well. So there we go. Massive tune. And of course, a massive band from the 1990s. Will they get together again? Who knows, if you're listening to this a few years after it's first recorded, maybe they've already been back. Who knows? There we are. Welcome along then to A Blast from the 90s. My name is Gary. We have got your first song that you bought back in the 1990s coming up for you very, very shortly indeed. We go back, by the way, to 1992 and some Joe Public with Live and Learn. Find out whose song that was first. Yeah, you know what I mean. Anyway, for that, we go back to 1995 and Italian Eurodance project Corona with Try Me Out. But before that, from the Pretty Woman soundtrack released in 1990, here are Go West and the King of Wishful Thinking.

0: Yeah, there we go. That was Corona there and Try Me Out, Italian Eurodance Project Corona. That particular single was released in July 1995 and it was the third single from their debut album, which was named after their big, big hit, The Rhythm of the Night. That particular single would be a commercial success for them. In some countries, other countries, it kind of did struggle, though it did get to number one in America on the US Hot Dance Breakouts Club Play chart. That's a mouthful. And also the European Dance Radio chart as well. It also reached number one elsewhere. It would reach top 10 in quite a number of countries, including the UK, Finland, Denmark, their homeland of Italy, and also Ireland. It would also be a top 10 hit as well in Australia. But some other countries, it did struggle. It did reach the top 40, but high-end top 40, it's got to be said. But Corona, brilliant, brilliant act, it has to be said. Before that, released in 1990, believe it or not. Wow, God, that song is that old. Jeez. Anyway, it was Go West and the King of Wishful Thinking. It was a song that would feature in the film Pretty Woman at the very start of the film. Remember it? Okay, and it would be a single as well that would reach the top 30 wherever it was released in the world. Speaking of Pretty Woman, okay, of course it launched, so say, the career of Julia Roberts back then. I've watched the film many, many times. My wife, who is into all these lovey-dovey kind of films, all these romantic things, you know, as it is, like Pretty Woman, basically, she's never actually seen it all the way through. Yes, I am so shocked by that. And we still haven't watched it all the way through. And maybe one day we will. There we are. Anyway, back to today and non-viewing on TV. It's time for your first song that you brought back in the 1990s. Let's play the jingle.
1: Bowie, Queen, Madonna, Take That, Beyonce, or maybe Justin Bieber. This is your first song.
0: Yeah, but it's time then for your first song right here on A Blast from the 90s. And today's song choice comes from Leah. Thank you, Leah. And she says that this song was my very first song I bought back in the summer of 1992. I'm pretty certain I heard this a number of times at a friend's house. And I thought to myself that, you know, I can't borrow hers, so I have to buy my own. The band in question was called Joe Public and the song was called Live and Learn. I'm guessing that's the reason why I bought it, because I have no other reason or thoughts on why I bought this particular single back then. I do know, though, it was my very, very first. Please, could you play it? Thank you from Leah. So, Leah, thank you for your email. This is your first song that you bought back in the 1990s. Got to say, I can't remember I've ever heard this song before. This is Joe Public, and this is Live and Learn.

0: So that was Leah's first single bought back in the 1990s. That was Joe Public there and Live and Learn. I did say at the start of that particular single, I'm not sure if I've ever heard that before, and I still haven't, if I'm honest with you. It was, of course, released in March of 1992. She bought it in the summer of 1992. Was commercially quite successful for them, in fact. It would reach number four on the US Billboard Hot 100, number four as well in the Netherlands. It would get to number 10 in Belgium and number 3 in New Zealand. Elsewhere was a top 30 hit in Sweden and also Germany as well. So there we go. Not bad, eh? I suppose. Of course, the song itself has lots of samples, and you can hear the Humpty Dance from Digital Underground, the grunts by the JBs, and of course, vocal samples from James Brown's Get Up, Get Into It, Get Involved, and other songs as well. Although, when I first heard it, I thought it was going to be, I can't remember. Informer by Snow. That's what I thought it was going to be at the very start. It's what it sounded like to me anyway. There we go. Anyway, if you want your first song that you bought in the 1990s played on a future Blast from the 90s show like Leah has done, then please, please do get in touch. There are a number of ways on how you can do that. And, as always, here are those ways.
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0: Yes, please do get in touch. I would love to hear from you about your first song that you bought back in the 1990s. It doesn't have to be a major, major song, of course, as long as it's your first, as long as it's clean, and, of course, as long as we've got it here on the on my list of songs from the 1990s. So please do get in touch. Right then, still to come, we have got the lyrical game. What will it be? We got some Tony DeBart as well, some Natalie Merchant. We have a collaboration between NSYNC and Gloria Estefan, and I'm definitely certain I've never heard that before until playing this song. But before that, we are going to go right the way back. Well, I say right the way back. We're going to go back to 1999, and from the album All the Pain Money Can Buy, here are Fastball, and this is Out of My Head.

0: So, taken from the film of the same name, that was Gloria Estefan and NSYNC with Music of My Heart. It was released in 1999, and it would be a single that would be nominated for an Academy Award as well as a Grammy Award for Best Original Song, Best Song Written for a Motion Picture, and also Best Pop Collaboration with Vocals. In the charts, the song reached number 30 in Canada, number 11 in Spain, 34 in the UK, and number 2 in America. Elsewhere, it's a song that struggled, if we're honest, in regards of getting into respective charts. But the film that it comes from, Music of the Heart, starred Angela Bassett, Aidan Quinn, and also Meryl Streep as well. It was a bit of a flop, it's got to be said. The budget was $27 million at the box office. It took just over half of that. And it was directed, by the way, by Wes Craven. Never seen it, never heard of it, if I'm honest with you. And probably never going to watch it as well. By the way, it was his only cinematic film so far not to feature horror or thriller in the genre as well, and his only film to receive an Oscar nomination to date. There we go. For that as well, by the way, you heard from Fastball, and that was Out of My Head. It was another single released in 1999 and was a single that would reach the top 40 in a majority of countries where it was released. The only one that really didn't get into the top 40 was in Australia. Hope you enjoyed that one as well. Right then, here on A Blast from the 90s, we are going to once again test your musical lyrical knowledge of this particular decade. Once again, it's time for this.
1: What is it? Who is it? This is the Lyrical Game.
0: So it is time then for today's Lyrical Game, where I read out to you the first four lines from a popular song and also give you some clues about the song as well. So here are your clues. The song was released in 1991. Okay, 1991. The song was this particular artist's first top 10 hit on the Billboard Hot 100. Okay, it would reach number 2, okay, in America, also number 2 in Canada, and was a top 10 hit in other countries as well. Okay, the song as well is sampled in Muchiel Biana's 2007 song Real Girl as well. Okay, there we are. That is your clue. Here are your lyrics. Okay, you ready? Here we are still together. We are one. So much time wasted playing games with love. So what is today's Blast from the 90s lyrical game song? Do you know? Do you think you know? Or like me, after reading the lyrics, you don't have a Scooby-Doo. Well, have a chat amongst your friends and family, etc., etc. And of course, as always, we will reveal that song and we will play that song as well, of course, a little bit later on. Right then, before we give you some interesting facts about the 1990s, because we have got a little bit of time today, we are going to go back to 1995 and taken from the debut album called Tiger Lily. This is Natalie Merchant, and this is Carnival.

0: There we go, Natalie Merchant there, Carnival here on A Blast from the 90s, released in 1995. That single would be a top 30 hit wherever it was released back in that particular year. It was taken from her debut album that was called Tiger Lily as well. There we go. The album, by the way, has the album version of that particular song, which is approximately 2 minutes longer. There we are. Right then, before we give you today's lyrical game answer, let's give you some interesting facts then about the 1990s. And did you know that when the Freddie Mercury tribute concert was announced in 1992, all 72,000 tickets sold out in just 3 hours? Well, you know, think to yourself, well, so what? But there were no performers were announced besides the remaining members of Queen. And of course, it would be a brilliant, brilliant concert and seen by many throughout the world. Did you know as well that in the US Senate, until 1993, women were not allowed to wear trousers? There we go. It was until Barbara Miksolowski, I think that's how you pronounce it, and Carol Moseley Braun defiantly staged a protest by wearing basically trouser suits. So there we go. And finally, Pizza Hut began offering online pizza ordering in 1994. Don't know if that's true or not, if there was any others before that. But Pizza Hut, by the way, other pizza companies are of course available, first introduced it in 1994. Where would we be without the ability to basically order a pizza online? Who knows? Anyway, interesting facts about the 1990s. Right then, it's time once again to test your musical lyrical knowledge of the decade. It's time once again to give you the answer to today's lyrical game.
1: What is it? Who is it? This is the lyrical game.
0: So earlier on today then, I read out to you some clues and gave you some lyrics about a artist and song from the 1990s. Okay, here are those lyrics. Here we are still together. We are one. So much time wasted playing games with love. That was the lyrics. Here are your clues. The song was released in 1991. Okay, it was his first, or the artist, I just said his. So there we go. It's given the artist it's a male or a female. Away, it was his first top 10 hit in America, reaching number 2, and it was a top 10 hit as well in other countries around the world. And British singer Muchia Buana's 2007 song Real Girl contains a sample from the song as well. What is it? Do you know? Do you think you know? Or if I'm honest with you, like me, don't have a Scooby-Doo. Until I got the answer, of course. Well, time to put you out of your misery. Here is today's Blast from the 90s, Lyrical Game Song.

Lenny Kravitz there. It Ain't Over Till It's Over, from his second studio album called Mama Said. That single was a number two hit in America and also Canada as well. It was a top 10 hit in Australia, the Netherlands and New Zealand, and it was a top 30 hit elsewhere in many, many countries around the world. It was written by Lenny Kravitz whilst dealing with his struggling marriage to his then wife, Lisa Bonet. It was an attempt to rekindle the relationship, and he described his thinking at the time, depression,

0: much for joining us here today. It's been a pleasure to have your company. Don't forget, if you want to get in touch about anything to do with the 1990s, then please, please do. Maybe your first song you bought in this decade. There are a number of ways on how you can get in touch with us, and here are all those ways.
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0: Yes, please do get in touch. Don't forget as well, the website has some previous shows and other bits and bobs on there as well. But as I said, get in touch for your first song or anything else to do with the decade. I'd love to hear from you. Right then, to leave you for today, we are going to go back to 1993, and the song, where it was first released, it didn't do particularly well. In fact, it didn't chart anywhere, really. It was then remixed and re-released in 1994, where it fared a hell of a lot more better, getting into the top 20 basically nearly everywhere where it was released, and it was a number one single on the UK singles chart. This is Tony DeBart, and this is The Real Thing.

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1: 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The Sold Out Show.

What a great way to start off today's sold-out show. That's Radina and Trust in This Life. I believe I played that a few months back, but it's just been kind of pushed forward again. Excellent, excellent track. Next up on the sold-out show is something I wouldn't normally play this style of music, but this is such a good remix. It is the Candace Woodson featuring Dave Maskell track Breeze On By, and this is Georgie B's remix. It is good. It is good.

0: Oh, yes, indeed. Do like that. Very, very clever indeed. It is Georgia B's remix of Candace Woodson featuring Dave Maskell and Breeze On By. You're listening to The Sold Out Show. My name is Hugh Williams, and coming up next, Mondo Freaks, Won't You Decide?
1: The Sold Out Show is brought to you

Oh, yes, indeed. I actually know very little about those, I've got to say, and I didn't use Google. Mondo Freaks and Won't You Decide. That is rather good, I've got to say. You know, good start to the show today, even though I say so myself. Mondo Freaks, Won't You Decide. And this is Windy, and this track is called A Thousand Miles Away.

Yes, that is new, at least new to this show. It is Wes, and that is the Big People mix of There's No Better Love. And last week I played a track from Feed LA, kind of experimental jazz funk type thing. I'm going to play another track from them right now. This track is called Der Erste Dritte Tag in German. Apologies for my pronunciation. It means the first third day, literally. And then in brackets, in English, we were young. Anyway, this is Feed LA.

0: Yes, the album that track is taken from is called More Feed. They're from Germany and they're called Feed LA. Kind of experimental jazz funk, a little bit of rock in there as well. And that track was called Der erste dritte Tag, We Were Young. And didn't think I'd be saying this name on the show. Robin S. Yes, that Robin S. And the Freeze Project, remixed by DJ Immaculate and DJ Spen. It's a disco thing.
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0: The track, incidentally, is called Don't Let Go.

On the Sold Out Show, we were playing Robin S. and the Freeze Project, Don't Let Go. Indeed. And this is something else which is new to the show. This is Keith Eatman, and this is called Let's Get Together.

Oh yes, from their album Spinning, it is the rather excellent 7:45s for you on the Sold Out Show. You're too good to me, and the time has come for today's classic tune. Right, the band themselves are from Manchester. They had success in both the UK and the US. Their biggest hit was the one I'm due to play for you right now as the classic track, which was released in the UK in 85 and in the States in 86. The track is Tell Me How It Feels, the band 52nd Street, and it sounds a little bit like this.

Today's classic track, it came from 52nd Street, Tell Me How It Feels. That, you know, that's that British sound, isn't it? Brilliant, brilliant track. Right, Julian Jonah featuring Marvin King, Better Make Room

0: Oh yes, that is a quality tune, isn't it? It's Julian Jonah featuring Marva King, Better Make Room for Love. And talking about quality, how about Johnny Burgos? And this is Caught Up.
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Yogi, Heavy Vibes. They wanted to do, I said this last week, but I'll say it again in case you weren't listening last week. They wanted to do a remix of it, but they were unable to clear the samples, so they had to have them replayed. So that's kind of, it's a cover version. Heavy Vibes, The Sold Out Show, Benjamin Race and Andy Abraham.

0: That's a quality tune, as you'd expect from Benjamin Race, and what a voice Andy Abrams got. Brilliant, brilliant voice. Everything that you do, you're listening to The Sold Out Show, and talking about voices, you can't mistake the voice of this next guy who's featured on this track. This is DJ Fudge, Halyx, and of the Halyx remix, and the featured vocalist is the one and only Omar. This is called Simpatico.
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That is Simpatico, DJ Fudge, and featuring the vocals of the very, very talented Omar. And this is Change, the Figo Sound remix of The Mood.

Great vocals, as you would expect. Shyla Prosperay, and that is Gotta Be Thankful. And coming up right now, a little bit of Jody Watley remixed by Alex DeCio.

The Beat Don't Stop, Jody Watley, Alex DeCio's After Hours drum mix. This is the MS1 project, and this track is called Be With Me.

That is the MS1 project, and featuring Curtis A, and that is called Be With Me. And just a reminder, guys, just so I throw this in, that most of the music you hear on the show is provided by independent artists, and as such, the only way they can afford to make more music is if you buy it. So something that you like on the show, don't get your mate to send it to you because they've got it. Pay for it. I mean, downloads are so, so cheap, you know, in comparison to buying vinyl, CD, whatever. But then again, you can always buy vinyl or CD. But the most important thing is if you pay for the music. Support independent artists. It is absolutely vital that we do so. Right. This is Dave Maskell again, but this time featuring Harry Cambridge. And this is the summer mix of Love of My Life.

Yes, indeed. Dave Maskell featuring Harry Cambridge. Harry Cambridge, of course, being probably most known for his Luther Vandross tribute show. Anyway, let us move on with the Paradise Project and the Love Thy Neighbour remix of I Am You, which is the title track from their current brilliant album.

Remixed by Opalopo. That is Crack and Smack, and that track is called Corsica. Right, Ashley Scott, title track from his current album. It is called Love You For All Time.

Yes, indeed. It's the title track from his album, which is called, obviously, Love You For All Time. That's Ashley Scott, incidentally, musical heritage. His aunt is Helen Scott from The Three Degrees. So if you didn't know that, you do now. Full of useful or useless information. That's me. Right, time for just two more tracks on the show today. And the first of those comes from Will Sawney. And this is nice little instrumental. And as I've said so many times already, very reminiscent of Shack Attack. This is called Paradiso. And it sounds a little bit like this.

Yes, indeed. Will Sawney, and that is his current release. It is called Paradiso. And I'm afraid that's all we've got time for, all I've got time for on the show today. I hope you've enjoyed the show. There's been some new stuff. There's been the classic track, of course. What a track that was, 52nd Street, Tell Me How It Feels. I will be back at the same time next week with more soulful music for you. On behalf of my sponsor, Music for the Soul Records, davesrarecds.com, on behalf of myself, Hugh Williams, massive thank you for listening to the show. Don't forget, guys.